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0: All right, 130, call me at the hump crossing, train ahead, and he's getting ready to shove in now.
1: 130, call you at the crossing, train ahead.
0: You got 134 cars?
1: That's correct.
0: Beautiful. All right, here we go.

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1: Fire report, please, over.
0: Behind the train department, 16. Get you there, over. What's that?
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3: We're getting ready to blast off here. 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
4: Good, you too. Stay following up, have a move. AHEAD 5 to pick up.
5: Okay, switch the line, AHEAD 5 pick up.

57, 7886, over. Yeah, guys, can't get to this light. It's showing that you don't have this level 1 heat order. Do you guys have VLI Form C 24523? Over.

touching base. Has anybody reached out to you about possibly having taking over 736 passengers there at Fairfield? Over.

0: out. I'm going to get things trickled into me as well. So, okay, yep, sounds good. Yeah, thanks, over.
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4: 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West End 303?
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1: Detector out.
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2: Now, 38 out.

guys. Do you guys have that BLI form C24523 on the Martinez, over?

0: Bow 7.
1: Go ahead, over.
0: Correct, guys. I need you to, your bulletins aren't showing this level 1 heat order on the Martinez. Trying to see if you guys have this form C24523. Over. Guys have it, that's what I'm asking. Over. Yeah, we have it. Here we go. Thank you guys. Bye, ciao.

0: They're on 19. Jared, I'll talk to him.
1: Thanks, dude. I'm about to call you. I got to ask you a question, bud. Over.
0: West Colton, WC, 5524, over.
2: 5524.
0: Two things. Number one, when these guys clear up, you can line yourself 204, come on in 204. Second thing is you need to, I guess they're going to hold you for a Green River, so just talk to the dispatcher when you get all done.
3: All right, 3 3 4 1 1 1 1 1 1 1 1 1 1 1 1 1 1 1 1 1 1 1 1 1 1 1 1 1 1 1 1 1 1 1 1 1 1 1 1 1 1 1 1 1 1 1 1 1 1 1 1 1 1 1 1 1 1 1 1 1 1 1 1 1 1 1 1 1 1 1 1 1 1 1 1 1 1 1 1 1 1 1 1 1 1 1 1 1 1 1 1 1 1 1 1 1 1 1 1 1 1 1 1 1 1 1 1 1 1 1 1 1 1 1 1 1 1 1 1 1 1 1 1 1 1 1 1 1 1 1 1 1 1 1 1 1 1 1 1 1 1 1 1 1 1 1 1 1 1 1 1 1 1 1 1 1 1 1 1 1 1 1 1 1 1 1 1 1 1 1 1 1 1 1 1 1 1 1 1 1 1 1 1 1 1 1 1

0: Seth. He's going through it. He's going to be out of the way. Let's go. We do need to be in Amtrak. This part's back in a few moments. So.
1: I have to go patch one.
2: All right, 204, here we go.
1: Power will go to the house, over.
2: Power to the house.

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detector, milepost 9.7.7, track 1, no defect, total axle 3.4.4, frame speed 5.4, MPH, temperature 8.8 degrees, detector out.

0: in their jacket.
1: Calling the pickup in West 20303.
2: Yeah, I'm at the 3016 by the crossing. I can do on whatever time you
1: do. Heading that way from the west end of 207. Heading your way right now.
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2: All correct, thank you. Good job.

0: UP Shimmick, LRS 59, over.
1: Yeah, hey, what signal are you stopped at?
0: Citrus Heights.
1: Citrus Heights, it is, see you in a
0: minute. Past the crew tank point.
1: Alright.
0: Or the pad, or whatever it's called.
1: Thanks, sir.
0: You got time, it's taking forever to pump up.
1: Okay.

North Platte, over. Do me a favor, stop these guys when they clear into four, and then come on out, 7-3. Tough wave, but I got to send you out citrus. The east end is going to get really nasty here in a few minutes.

0: Thank you.
1: Is that clear on the WC? Burger.
0: Great train, 119 for 205.
1: 119 for 205.
0: That's correct.
1: Creep out behind you, Joe.

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Over. Fire 5, ready to go. Yep. 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Over.

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0: North Platte, go ahead. That way, I'll tell him you're coming, and him. Looks like, well, he's got one leaving Antelope. I don't know if we'll let you in before or after. Let him know right now.
1: Keep on the Humper, over.
2: Very good.
1: Yeah, we're ready to come out of 4 when this guy clears, I guess.
2: Yeah, I'll get you going as soon as he clears up.
3: Got a copy? Hey, we were told 119.205. There's a blue flag on the east end.
2: All right, let me get it.

Great trainer, Carmen, come out and get it.

0: Hear that?
1: Dispatch 6-2, over. Seven protected one track soon, over. Also calling dispatch, over. Yeah, 738, I just got some alerts for you as well. Did you see that, looks like you got a BLI 26255, about a bearing, over?
0: Yeah, it's, 13, or actually 15, I believe it was, something like that. I don't know if the bearing was the other 10, but, yeah, we're just parking this off right now.
1: Okay, and, yeah, you see, did get, 26255, okay, yeah, looks like, yeah, just follow instructions there. Yeah, let me know if you do come across anything and what you find. We'll go from there. Over.
0: Copy that. Please, John Bruce, if we can talk to you, we'll get back to you when we got something.
1: Okay, sounds good. Thanks, over.
0: Hot box detector went off on it. Or 13 South Road.

0: 12-7, over.
1: Yeah, 5-7, GP9900, LR69. We're ready to head back to Stuck when you can take us 10,526 feet.
0: So just waiting for some power to come out of pictures and take a location.
1: All right, sounds good. Thank you.
0: Watch out.

0: ignited, but it looks like you just put it out again, the auto lead. The train was in the block. Over. No, I didn't deny it. 5-6-6-6-6-6-6. It came with both black sheets, but you denied it. It won't auto issue for the train in the block, so make sure it has it. You denied it, and then obviously, here it is, and here it is. You both have a piece of the back, and for some reason, I don't know if it's the way they have the profile set up, but since it's a back sub, and technically has the back, it's kind of just like a full price.
1: You be dispatch 6-2, over. Yeah, 738, take order.
2: Yeah, looking to see if we can get track piece protection here between main 1 and main 2. Well, Mike is actually going to inspect both sides of the train and hold all the axles.
1: Okay, yep, stand by, let me pull that up.

0: And then, yeah, what limits and who's requesting the track breach? Over.
1: Let's just go milepost 81, milepost 81 to 80.5 over. And then we're going to go. John, what's your last name? Dr. Esposito.
0: Make sure conductor Esposito between milepost 81.0, milepost 80.5 for main track 1. Is that all correct? Over.
1: That's all correct. Probably we're done with it. Over.
0: Okay, so yep, track breach protection has been established for you there between milepost 81.0, 80.5, main track 1. And then, yeah, just let me know. Yeah, thank you.
1: Thanks for the help.
0: No problem. Special.

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1: 051.
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0: 57, UP3051, over.
1: 3051.
0: Hey guys, take it on the case book. We're going to be going to 115, 115 instead of 116, okay?

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1: Track speed protection here, main track 1, mile post 81 to mile post 80.5. I conduct your Esposito, release the track speed from track 1, first, over.
0: Okay, I'm saying conduct your Esposito clear, every track breach from mile post 81.0 to 80.5, main track 1 at this time, over here.
1: Right, over.
0: Alright, show that all clear, 1759, 1759, and dispatch DPO, over.
1: Clear 1759, 1759, dispatch DPO, break. And impact, so yeah, we got the traffic cleared. 6-2, no defect found. I am stopped for the signal, unless you have your restrictions for it, but then we'll be able to go.
0: Okay, check it out. Didn't find anything. Yeah, he said once you do 30 mph, the next detector there, so obviously it looks like there's that one there at 85.15, so 30 to that, and then after that, if we don't get anything, it should be good, over.
1: Copy that, okay, this is signal indication, 30 mph to the next detector, and as long as we have anything special now, we can get
0: that is all correct, over.
1: All correct, you can show up on the moon, thanks for your help,
0: okay. Thank you, let's go.
2: Bridge 747. Where you're at, if you had lights, how long would it take you to clear 33? Yeah, never mind. You won't make it.

go ahead. Hey, where are you guys trying to go? All right, same location. Come on in. Watch out for D-Rail and Skate. Do not foul the lead, though. Come in 115 and wait till you talk to me. I got a trim job shoving in front of you.

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1: Go ahead for the Grain Train.
0: What unit are you linked to, cut in?
1: It should be the 5. Oh, it's going to be the 6963.
0: When you can. We're going to have to leave two of the cut-ins here.
1: Four. Okay, we're leaving two of the cut-ins.

0: Oh, it's going to be the 6963.
1: When you can. We're going to have to leave two of the cut-ins here.
0: Four. Okay, we're leaving two of the cut-ins.
2: Diverging approach, West SAC 21R.

0: UP dispatcher 9, over.
1: UP 5936,
0: East Bowman. 5936, over.
2: Yeah, we're all red at Bowman. We're just checking in with you. As of now, we're planning on stopping to stay off crossings there about 126.8. I just seen how long we're going to be stopped.
0: You got the Z train to meet, and they are at milepost 137.36, over.
2: All right, 137.36. All right, thank you. Waiting on the Z.

0: guys second and third unit that ordered?
1: Yes, it is.
0: Well, that's good to know.
1: I would have told you. I would have known you didn't know.
0: Glad I looked. Okay.
1: Yeah, you're probably pretty proud of me, Jim, for bringing that all the way from Port Tula like that, huh?
0: Dude, I'm just ecstatic about that one. All right, so we're only going to sit out one unit instead of two cut-ins.
1: All right, just one unit instead of both of them. Which one?
0: Well, we're going to have to keep the two west, so the 5784 is going to have to stay. I think that's the one you're linked to.
1: Linked to the 6963.
0: Oh, that'll work out good. Then you can just cut off and leave the 5784 here.
1: All right, copy that. We'll leave the 5748 here.
0: Okay, thank you.

0: 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All stop, milepost 126.6 on main track, one out.
1: Use detector, milepost 97.7, track 2, no defect. Total axle 666, train speed 38, MPH, temperature 86 degrees, detector out.
2: Yeah, do it, 9 for 6. I think that stock and left out of 301 or 303.

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1: QP 5744 North, over.
0: Go ahead, over.
1: I just want to know if you need us to hold back if we're going to hear more light.
0: You just see one here breaking, so make sure you clear the OS of Polk, over.
1: Copy.

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1: I'll help you, Ambassador.

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1: Ground has a move, back with 10 AM on a
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0: Brazil Hump, over.
1: Hey, this is the Grand Check. We're ready to come on the west end of 205.
0: So you're on the west end of 205 right now?
1: Yes, so we're ready to come out.
0: Instructed on what the plan is?
1: We were told to move our eastmost trailing due if it was the non-controller.
0: Oh yeah, 205. Come out the west end of 205, up 130. Yes, cut away from all the cars and one remote. Your train will go 4x2 and then pull up on the 130, clear of the hump crossing.
1: All right, copy all that. Trail out 130, leave the eastmost trailing due and all the cars behind it. It should be 3x2 after that.
0: Yep, all right, yep, you have permission to make that move.
1: Thank you.
0: I guess the outbound crew should be coming out, they'll get you relieved, and then we'll just need to head back and grab that single remote you guys cut away from, and we'll get that put away.
1: Copy.
0: All right, thank you.

0: Roseau Hump, Green Train. What was the controlling unit you said was on in your controlling of your cut-in? Okay, copy that. I guess now when you cut up, cut away down there, leave the two units behind. That 6983 will be the one that goes with you. It's going to go 3x1 out of here.
1: All right, we'll take the 6983.
0: Correct. Then, just leave those two units, and then those will be the two we get to the house. That'll go with you, and that'll be good, and we'll just take the other two. Leave those.
2: Alright. Keep it running, please.
3: Temperature 9, 8 degrees. Detector out.

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0: Oh, yeah.
1: There's a rear two. 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
1: Calling the car department, Roosevelt.
2: Go for car department, Roseville.
1: Yeah, EP, 1.5 pound leakage at this time.
2: I like you, 1.5 pounds, thank you.

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Red zone, get up. Red zone, set center, 6964, grain train in 205 for the conductor, and are those two dupes on the rear there? To our set center.

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0: all right, so we're all good?
1: It's perfect.

2, 2, detector, milepost, 9, 7, point 7, track 2, no defect, total axle, 3, 6, 8, frame speed, 4, 4, MPH, temperature, 8, 6 degrees, detector, out.

Tower 26. 8 and 1, say get out, to head over to 504 for the EU. Trains in, 504 would be the 6570 plus 1 for West End 307.

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1: All line behind, ready to ship. Come on now, I should be up. It's going to signal the case, over.

0: 32 West, approach 142.1, main duct 1.
1: UBS at 62, over. Alright, I'm saying I'll stop Depot 3, issue for stick left back RV990. Alright, time it out now, yeah, thank you, over.
2: Thank you, good night.
1: You too, thanks. Stretch out.

0: you right there. 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Cut is made in the clear. Take them ahead. Are you riding with me?
1: Then we'll crew change right there where you're at.
0: Okay. Riding no dupe with me? Your light, please.
2: Got a strong running for employee of the month.
0: Every month, and one day I'm going to get it.
2: Be the month.

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0: Can you just turn the light on for me inside, please?
1: Yes, I can.
0: Love it, thank you.

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1: Copy that, meeting one.
2: Ranger Wyatt, come in, over.
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4: 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East yard 5, east end.
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0: Ready to go, if you can get us the line.
1: Trevor working on it right now, highball.
0: Okay, thanks.

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Track 2. No defects. Total axles 408. Temperature 88 degrees. Detector out.

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Track 2. Defect detected. High load near axle 338.

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1: 57 UP 5432 West over.
2: PNFM detector milepost 1139.4. No defect. Repeat, no defect. Total axle 36 out.
3: 38 from head of train.
0: Detector 9, UP 5432 over.
3: UP detector, milepost 111.0. Track 2, high load near axle 338 from head of train. Total axle 408. Detector out.
0: Dispatcher 9, UP 5432 over. Over.
1: Yeah, 5432. Go ahead.
0: Looks like we got a high light alarm for axle 1313 and axle 338. Over.
1: Okay. Yeah, I can actually see axle 13 from where I'm sitting at right now. But

0: the other one there, 338 is that's by our mids there. So I mean, it could be a heat wave there, but do you want us to stop and inspect, over?
1: Yeah, let's stop and check it out, and I have your adjacent track protected, over.
0: All right, copy that. Coming to a stop.
2: Hey guys, looks like you were like on a dispatcher 9 side when having me tripped it. I was letting him finish talking to you, giving him the alarm, but I understand you got inspect this, let us know what's going on there, what you find there. 9900, go ahead, over. I heard your conversation with dispatcher 9. Complete your inspection, just let me know what you find. Over.
0: Oh, copy that. Yeah, I'll let you know what I find. No problem.
2: In the meantime, guys, it's 5432. You guys currently all stop 3CBRV108. Over.
3: Ben, you're not an emergency. Do you need a mechanical? How can I help, over?
0: Yeah, you're all stopped there at 108. Okay, yeah, we're all stopped here, milepost 10799, main track 1.
2: All right, Roger, I'm taking back here to CBRV107, CBRV106. I guess just let me know when what we find here.

0: could. I'm confused, over.
1: 5432, go ahead.
2: Yeah, if you would, could you give OPCC a call at 984 and see if they could offer any information?
1: All right, yeah, we'll give OPCC a call there at 984.
2: Thank you, Spectra.

0: middle of here. Not sure why. Correct, over.
1: Yes, guys, we're waiting for the bike to time out.
2: He's supposed to be going by you, and it would have been a good meet, but they tripped this high load detector. So stand by, just waiting for the light to time out and stick on the case and see if you see it. Over.
1: Okay, thank you, sir. Have a good rest of your
2: day. Thanks, bud. Bye, y'all.
3: OPCC answering radio call.
4: OPCC, UP5432S. Over.
3: UP5432S, go ahead, over.
4: Yes, sir. We tripped the high ride detector here at 111.0, and we were asked to give you a call and see if you could help us out, maybe camera image or anything like that, car number.
3: Yeah, right now. It looks like it's the engines that went by there. Over. Let me look at it again, though.
4: Yeah, that's what we found from our train list as well. Over.

0: Go ahead.
1: 504, switch by.
0: Hi, boss.

0: It's that first of the two DPUs, the 8922.
1: Yeah, copy that. Yeah, the 6464 is actually shut down and quit en route there, so that should be the only one running there.
0: Yeah, that's what it looks like trips the camera there over.
1: Yeah, so that one was giving us a message on the screen up here. It said environmental something on the screen, so I'm assuming that has something to do with the exhaust from that unit, over.

0: I am fully released.
1: Hey, EP, Trevor, you over here?
0: Over the grader? The other part, Ammon. Okay, yeah, I think. Got a good light back there, and you're facing opposite. Thanks, buddy.
1: Power, EP.
2: Yeah, go.
1: Hey, Jake, that light's going to time out, and then it'll get you all the way.
2: Cool, thank you.
3: Nine, no defect. Repeat, no defect. Detector out.

0: Guys, yep, looking at it, all I see is looks like when it went by, the camera doesn't show anything, so other than might be the locomotive, but just follow your SSI instructions on it there, over.
1: All right, copy that, nothing visible, and we'll just follow the rules. Thank you for checking that out for us. UP 5432 West out.
0: Poppy CCL.

0: ATC, and he took a look at the stuff on the cameras there for the high wide, and he said that he could not see anything. It just appeared to be the ZPUs there that had set it off, possibly the heat waves from the exhaust or something like that. And we could see the 13th axle from the cab right here, and there's no high wides or anything like that, no high loads. Over.
1: Yeah, guys, go on the road channel and play the Fetcher 9-0. Over.
2: Okay. Go to 14.
1: You want to cut away?
0: Ready to cut away.
1: Great train calling, Western Master.
3: Roosevelt Hub, over.
1: Ready for the Western 205 and wherever you want us to place.
3: Come off 205, you need to make way over 202 eastward. Eastward on 202.
1: 202 east.
0: Good to proceed. Here we go. UP 5432 West out. Thank you.

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1: That is correct, over.

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1: You be 5744 East, I-train, at Roseville.
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1: QB 6-9, 6-4 west, over.
2: Good, over.
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0: 6964, is that correct, though?
1: That is correct, the 6964 Green Train, over.
0: Where are you guys departing from, over?
1: On the hand.
0: Which track are you guys coming out of, over?
1: Citrus, over.
0: Okay, gotcha. Here we go, signal indication.
1: Here we go, thank you. Out.

0: 5-7, over.
1: And dispatch AP 5-4-3-2, over.
0: Right, over.
1: Yeah, we were stopped here, did a train check, passed a train check, started a pull, and it said, went to emergency. Computer said ATP commanded emergency. We're not getting our air back. I think somebody pulled a pin, over.
0: Alright. RP 5432, understand an emergency here. What milepost, over?
1: Milepost 107.9.
0: Alright, understand an emergency. Milepost 107.9. Adjacent tracks currently protected. I guess just let me know what you find there, guys. Over, and when your air recovers.
1: I understand Jason track is protected for the conductor, and we'll let you know what's going on. Over.
0: Roger that. Currently off stop, 5432, over. That's currently off stop, over.
1: We are stopped, over.
0: Alright, taking the signal back here. QTRV 107, thank you. Fudge out.
1: Alright, understand. You're taking the signal back. Alright, thank you.
0: UP 5744.
2: 5744, go ahead.
0: I think you can pull up and clear East Atkinson, over.
2: Sorry, say again?
0: I need you to pull up, guys, over.
2: Understood, pull it up.
0: Thank you, guys, here we go, touch out.

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1: All right.
2: The tweakers are after shit.
0: Yeah, they are.
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1: 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Yeah, what's going to be the easiest way to get to you?
2: Intermediate signal there, 95-3, wind dark on you. 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
2: Yeah.
4: Hey, we're hoping we can just pull up to the crossing, we're just waiting on lights, man.

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1: Yes, I jump.
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0: 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I have lights. I don't know if we're getting lights, but if you just keep on going past the crossing there, 106, like you're heading out towards the yard, out of the yard, you'll see us.
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1: Alright, I understand you found, made the cut. 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
0: Alright.

0: UP detector, milepost 97.7, track 2, no defect, total axle 4.42, frame speed 4.6, MPH, temperature 8.3 degrees, detector out.
1: Back 30 feet.

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0: And 10 foot. Little 10. 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Stop stretch.
1: Stretch.

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0: Over. All good to try to man, Rob.

0: 432.
1: And if everything looks good, you'll come back up there. Let me know.
0: Okay.
1: All right, it's coming back up on the rear.
0: All right, on the way back up.

0: Call by and approach. Get back right here. Here we go. Good job, Wyatt.
1: Five seven four four.
2: As I gotta run this light tower out ahead of you to the house, but as soon as they clear signal indication, just be advised the UP5432 on main one there, mile post 107.9 is in GDE. Just be on the lookout coming through there on main two. Okay, over.
1: All right, we'll be on the lookout for the Z train, train 107.
2: All right, roger that. Yep, there in GDE. Just be on the lookout coming through there. Make sure that adjacent track is clear coming through. Thanks, guys. Over.

0: 8393, over.
1: 8393, go ahead, over.
0: Yeah, we're running with TCS number 9010, if it needs to be changed.
1: Just 1 second, I'll get a change for you. 1 second, guys, over.
0: Standing by.
2: I was calling the ZG2LT.
3: Train, go ahead.
2: I heard you guys are having trouble with the UDE or something.
3: No, we fixed that. We had a little separation there. Somebody pulled the pin on us. And we're all back together now, and here's up on the rear. And I'm almost to the head end here. Over.
2: Copy that. We're going to do a rollback for you guys.
3: You were cutting out a little bit there. It sounded like you were going to follow us there, over.
2: Yeah, we're head to the head in and roll you guys out and make sure nothing's open or anything.
3: Oh, I got you. Okay, roll with that. Thank you. Appreciate that.
1: Train 57 and copy that. Let me know when you're back on the head in, guys. Over.
4: Train's back on the head in now.
1: All right, signal indication. Here we go.
4: Thank you.
1: Car number for that car with the pin, over.
0: Just a second. Number is Delta Tango Tango X-ray 725070.
1: Delta Tango Tango X-ray 725070, all correct, over?
0: That is all correct, over.
1: Good copy, thanks. We're going to switch out. You want a case, we'll get here.
5: Thank you guys, I appreciate it. Back in DFL.
1: This address to the MGR RV of the 16th EP 8393, so let's change an operative, over.
0: That again.
1: Your TCS 9010, change the signal and now read the MGR RV 16 EPA 393, change an operative, over.
0: Yes, 9010, change to read the MGR RV 16 UP 8393, over.
1: All correct, over.
0: Cruise on, we're ready when you are.
1: Good, touch out.

Fast Res, you'll be setting out to track 3333, no zone on the east end. Okay to start your work, and I'm sending a van to the east end to pick you up.

0: That's all correct. There are cars in 33, but I believe they are all west out. It was a Barstow.
1: Agency location, come on in, 307. Arm and test it, drag it down, and tie it down. Come on in.
2: Go ahead.
3: Coming at you, everybody in the clear.
2: Oh yeah, I'm back up on the head end. We're all in the clear. Thank you for asking.
3: All right, back on the head end. 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

0: down. 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Yes, sir.
1: And permission on the point, on the hand. 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Engineer side. Are dirty. Inbound, let you know.
2: 26, how many? Okay, that's nice.
1: And inbound.

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1: 6876, over.
0: Hey guys, y'all are working the main there at Pittsburgh, and you'll need the light at East Pittsburgh, is that correct, over? Alrighty, how long do you think your work will take, over? And then get you up to do your work. Over.
1: Copy that. Hang out. Nice point for Amtrak. Thank you.
0: Thank you. Guess I rang you out for no good reason. Over. I just said, I guess I rang you out for no good reason. Over.
1: Yeah, sorry about that.
2: Oh, no, no, you run all you want. We appreciate it.
0: No problem, guys. We will have to hold at Pittsburgh for the Rick Bar. Trainmaster just told me that, but they're looking to depart around 22:30-ish.
2: Ow!
0: I know, I know. I did all this work just for it to all fall apart over.
2: Oh, just send the dog test and I will be good with it.
0: I'm sure you would. I'm sure you would. I've been talking to the chief about it, though.
1: Copy that. Thank you.
0: Thanks, guys. Stockton DSM.

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No defect. Total axle 464. Train speed 38. MPH temperature 82 degrees. Detector out.

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1: UP 5744 East, I-Trace.
0: Go ahead, over.
1: Hey, we are looking at all red at Rockland, and we are not good for 2.
0: How long do you think it'll take you to get past Auburn? Over.
1: Right there. Well,

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1: At 5432, go ahead.
0: Yes, sir, got a ticket. We're on emergency there. How are we doing there, over?
1: Back on the move here at 107.6, over.
0: What are we flying there, over?
1: Tweakers, pulling pins on the cars, over. About 35 or 40 cars back from the head in under the bridge, they had pulled the pin, over.
0: If we happen to catch the car numbers that we pulled the pins on there, over?
1: Yeah, I can give you a card number. Give me 1 second here.
0: Copy that, ready to copy.
1: We got the Delta Tango Tango X-ray, 725-070.
0: Is that the only one, over?
1: Yeah, that's it. That's the only car.
0: Copy that. Was that on the A end or the B end, do you know?
1: Let me take a look here. I think that was on the, I think that was on the, that's on the A end of that car, over.
0: Copy that, on the A end, over.

0: stopped and they pulled the pin, or did they, were we slow rolling and they managed to pull the pin on us?
1: We were stopped for the high ride that was determined to be the rear DPU, and so we were stopped there for approximately 10 minutes, and then when we went to take off again, they had pulled the pin, over.
0: Alright, copy that on.
2: Track is supposed to be at Auburn at 2100. 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

0: Charlie 129, over. 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
1: Now looking for an update, over.
2: Detector still walking in the sound of it. Like I said, it was weird. Yeah, on the rear, it just started dropping. And have put it in emergency, but it's going zero. And it's breaking on the front.
1: Okay, the air started dropping on the rear. Eventually went to zero. Copy that, over.
2: If that's you, Scott, I can't hear you.

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0: 7932.
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0: said I didn't release, but it's a setup and that one time.
1: Go for the gate out.
0: I'm getting some up here.
2: Advanced approach east Atkinson over.
0: Hey, I'm going to be out of the bus mode. I'm going to look in the security unit in the car.
1: Yeah, I copy that. There's a lot of walkover on you. I'm going to have you guys come on up, come down the main. We're going to shove your set out into 101 at 87, so I'll have my conductors do the work on the ground. You guys stay on board. Come on up. All correct on the readback. I see there's a car in the set out scheduled for Brooklyn. We'll have to switch that out, so there'll be one kick in this move. Just set it out, and we'll pick it up. It'll be on the rear here. That'll be your very rear car. 964 South Pro, just 04. The DTTX 788-687, that'll be your new rear car.

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Yeah, I gotta give you a 6H when you're ready, copy. Rex G, I guess. DA207, comply procedure XG, X-ray golf at milepost 84.50, all tracks. Fresno 7.

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1: Thanks, guys. 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
1: 08, same speed, 5, 7, MP, 8, temperature, 8, 0, degrees, detector, out.
0: That precision airborne hour, it just went in emergency, recovered it, now just trying to get it back,
2: Actually went in emergency this time, but still nothing coming back. And he's what, walking back up, over?
0: Yeah, I think he's walking the other side, coming back up. And I went back and looked at the locomotive, and I didn't know what's coming with the air hose. And I cleared the airplane way up high, and it started off the rear end on, and then worked its way up. That's pretty good work.
2: Copy that. Appreciate the update.
0: You're welcome. Go ahead, Ty.
3: Sure, that's fine. Yeah, go ahead.
4: I said East Yard 504.
5: East Yard 504.

0: Hi, Ball. Thanks, UP. Guys, have a safe night.
1: Will do. You too.
0: Amtrak 744, diverging clear, 1-2 Rockland, let's roll channel.
2: Amtrak 744, diverging clear, roll.
3: Conductor, you said three cars from the rear is a reefer. You think that might be the problem?
4: UC detected milepost 63.2.

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1: I'll let him know, over.
0: Alright, appreciate it.
1: Metro.
2: UP 5432 West, over.
3: 5432 West, over.
2: Hey, we're here, CPRB 093, and we're actually lying to go to Oakland. We need to go to Lathrop there, over.
3: Sorry, I was meaning to tell you guys that to tell you this new plan. So we have a train that is having a lot of issues and broke down between Lodi and Ocampo. So we're going to have you guys take Zach. What they're going to do is you guys are going to come ahead onto the platforms there, shove up the Y is what I was told, and then go down and go the SAC sub. Over.
2: Yeah, the problem is neither one of us is qualified on SAC sub. Over.
3: Awesome. Okay, give me just a moment. Let me relay that message over.
1: 2124, over.
0: That's correct. I believe once you guys log into PTC and you enter the what is the correct unit, it automatically updates your TCS, over.
1: Oh, okay, good to know. Copy that, and yeah, just got the lineup off of 4-track. I appreciate it.
0: Okay, you're welcome. Yeah, I'll plan on either crossing you over at Pitt or at maybe Webster 76 to get you to the 1, then bring it back down to the 2 at Tolinas to get back against 734 there, over. Correction, 736, over.
1: Okay, copy that. Sounds like a plan. Thank you, sir.

0: yard. He just called police activity at the top of the hill, milepost 1188. They want to hold all traffic. I'm assuming that means snow out and back. Just keep an eye out for police at the top of the hill.
1: Working. The Fresno, you're going to be stuck for a little bit, probably at Elk Grove.
2: UPD Tester, milepost 111.0, track 2. No defects, total axles 1.8. Detector out.
1: 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Stop service. You are off stop, CPRV 092. I'll go ahead and stack you back down to Fresno. Over.
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1: Yeah, I don't know what just happened. It just popped up and it's going 60 on the rear now. Hey, you hear me, Scott?
0: 112.3, track 2, no defects. Total axle 20, temperature 82 degrees, detector out.

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3: That's correct.

0: OPCC, go ahead there, 9900.
1: Yeah, you were trying to get a hold of us. The conductor, he said he just moved the telly up three cars, and now we're starting to pump up on the rear. So he thinks there's issues in the rear three cars. So we're hoping that we can get the thing pumped up for it and shove these cars into the side and set them out.
0: Setting the cars out, you'll need to talk with the dispatcher or like train management about that. But did you find anything wrong with those three cars? Were they leaking or anything like that? Over.
1: Hey Scott, can you let him know what you found back there?

0: couldn't hear anything. Sounds like dispatcher talking to somebody else at the same time. I couldn't hear him over.
1: Yeah, he was saying underneath one of the cars by the brake valve or somewhere, it felt like air was leaking from there.
0: Underneath that car. What was the car number of that car that was leaking there, over?
1: You guys got that car number?

All right, I got an ARMN 112225. Looks like it was leaking from somewhere underneath the car. Was it, and I know this is asking a lot of different questions, but was it coming from the control valves? Was it coming from by the cutout, branch pipe cutout cock, somewhere in there over?

I heard him that time, so I was coming from the pipe right in the middle underneath the car.

0: from Bakersfield, flush over.
1: Coming up to the dispatcher there, over.
0: Intercept 6985, you do have permission for 656 Main 2 between Kennedy Junction and Hampshire, over.
1: I can hear you.
0: And that is correct, over.
1: I'm
0: up, Baker's still in touch, huh?
2: Outpost 111.0, track 2, detector working.
1: Let's see what he

0: I had to go this direction, so if I'm not getting anything right here, just let me know and get it corrected, over.
1: Milepost 1130.9, no defect. Repeat, no defect. Detector out.
0: Pass the Robles, over.
2: Talked to OPC and they said they talked about setting cars out and talked to me, over.
3: Yeah, the conductor moved the jelly up ahead of that where he thought it was leaking, and everything's starting to recover now. So his suggestion was maybe he could bleed those cars off, pull them up, and shove them back and put them in the siding at a camp or something.
2: Yeah, if we're able to do that, let's do that, over.
3: Okay, yeah,
2: once I
3: get it pumped
2: up and stuff,
3: and I'll let you know when I pull south and get that signal going back in the camp.
2: Great, copy,
3: Oliver. Alright, thank you. Hey, Scott, I'm going to pump it up, do a set release, and go from there, we'll pull up. How far are we from clearing up there? I mean, pull this way.
0: Understand on the coast sub, you're looking for a box 7 from control point 0113. You pass Robles on the main track. Is that all correct, over? Alright, I got number 61-48 coming to your PTC. Once you're getting a good act on it, and if you need more real estate, let me know and we'll build them area together, over.
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1: CSF 6985, all done with the 6.6 here at the east end of Mormon Yard. Train is secure, clear of the east end crossover. 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

1, 1, 2, 3, track 2, no defects, total axle, 3, 6, 8, temperature, 8, 1, degrees, detector out,

0: on the west side of the track here. Coming up, I see the cars, the rear cars.
1: Point two, track one.
2: 62 to 51068, over. Java, I think I found a way to get the milepost 222 put in there. I didn't know if you just wanted to release your track warrant that you have before you got into it, and then I could try to reissue it here with that location, over.

0: They got something blocked off on that roadside right there, so I'm going to come up this way.
1: Got track horn number 21-08 coming your way with limits control point CO113 down to milepost 222 on the main track coast subdivision. Once you get it, you're good to act on it. Over. Alright, stand by. Over.
2: NFF detector, milepost 1139.4. 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Total axle 2.8 out.

0: What was that?
1: Clear the zone, touch main.

0: UCC, UP9900, over.
1: UP9900, over.
0: Yeah, are y'all picking those, that car that you found the problem with, did y'all pick those up right there where you're at there?
1: No, we came all, the whole train came out of Roseville the way it is.
0: Okay, so the cars were already on. Cars were already on the train there, over?
1: Yes, they were already on the train.

0: they're loading at 73.
1: All right, yeah, as soon as you walked out, I'm at the plane.
2: It was clear, it was recent, over. And are y'all working off the main or in the siding yard?
0: We were on the main line, over. And where we're stopped at mile 71.5.
2: Copy that.

0: And so, just so I understand, right, so y'all are the relief crew. You showed up, you got on, and this problem just is what you walked into, correct?
1: No, no, we're the original crew. We're a local Wasatch hauler. We took a train up from Stockton to Roseville, picked this train up, these cars up, and came back, and like I said, just going down the main line, all of a sudden the air on the rear just started dropping.
0: All right, copy that.

0: sound has stopped because you noticed the EOT pressure dropping at the rear there, over?
1: Yeah, we were just going and started hearing the beeping back at it, 3 or 84, and then it just started dropping and dropping. But like I said, it never put us in an emergency, though.
0: Right, copy that.
2: Read that.

0: 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Hello, Conductor Nordy.
1: Bakersfield, touch over.
0: Guys, and I guess you guys can't hear me. Clear the zone, A-head. Move's not going to be too good. You know, over 10,000 feet long and 15,000 tons trying to shove back over this hill, and we can't communicate with each other.

0: let off right now, Scott. 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I can't be moving the train then.
1: The radio is working. Yeah, divergent clear.

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1: Thanks. 25.

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1: EU, go ahead.
0: Yeah, ready to take off. 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
2: Yeah, highball, West End, Jersey, get your light.
0: Highball.

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0: Copy, thank you.
2: Yeah, we weren't lined up past El Paso for a minute. So, they must be trying to decide if we're going to SAC or you.
3: Yeah, they should have just held us.

0: 570 West, the Virgin Approach, Antelope. Out.
1: You guys gotta wait for me to even stop yet.

0: conductors on deploying. Diverging approach into the siding of the camp. How many cars please they cross? Scott, Badger, Pittsburgh. Pittsburgh. Really bad.
1: I wasn't ready. What's your GT number again? Over. What do you need to change it to? Over. Okay, you have fresh and change GTB 34203 to now read BNSF 3763 over.
2: Rody, want to come in the other side?
1: That's correct, over.
0: Yeah, I got you.
1: Okay, I'm going to have to hold y'all there at Riverbank. Stockton, or Mormon sent me a message not long ago saying he's not ready for you yet. So we'll have to wait until he has a track for you. Over. All right, thank you. You know, so Baker still is patrol.
0: Engaged, and we have a diverging approach.
3: Hey, who was the train master when you guys left?
0: Cole.
3: Oh no, we're gonna get nicked.
0: Yeah, he just got in because St. Dave was there and then.
3: You guys are getting nicked. I'm all fast and depressed.

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UP detector milepost 112.0 track 1 no defect total axle 210 temperature 8.9 degrees detector out

0: cleared on the other end?
1: No, I don't know if we did.
0: River to the herder. 203, is it clear on the east end?
2: On the circuit, it should be clear, yeah.

0: read. I'm good to go. Can I meet you there?
1: Point 7, track 1. Team detector, milepost 1, 2, 9, point 2.
0: I don't know what you just did, is it was just called an emergency.

0: 7744E. Approach 1266 Main 2.
1: Okay, I didn't know why they were open. I thought he let them all off. I don't know what it's doing now. The airflow's coming back really high again.
2: Trevor. Yeah, go ahead. Nine, 7.7, track 1, no defect. Total axle, 3.16, train speed, 4.2 mph, temperature, 7.5 degrees, detector, out. And that is correct, over. And SS Baker still in Sutra.
1: Pump it up a few more pounds there, Justin, and I'll pull if he's still ready for me.

0: 3, that'll do.
1: Justin, we're at 4. Main truck 2.
2: Roosevelt, Green River. When you're ready, you guys have permission off 203, East Road on 202.
0: Alright, 203, run back 202.
2: That's correct.

0: Confirm, Devin. Once our passing space is clear, it is not clear, for sure. Down the arm cast.
1: Yeah, doing their setup.
0: Yeah, it looks like we're still on top of that road crossing back there, so we should be able to back up.

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1: 116
0: yards. Yeah, just let me know before you saw that crossover, that 1670 crossover.
2: Yeah, that's fine. It's a PTI. It's ordered for the East Stockland Shanty, so you might have to get him on the radio or something.

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1: Miller's 59, you'd be 9900, over. Just confirm on the move and cut away, the cars are set out, correct, over.
0: That is correct, over.

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1: 119 for 201.
0: 119, 201.

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1: Bowman?
0: Me too.
1: Approach 936, thank you out.

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0: Minas of Bakersfield, South Jefferson. Signal location. I don't know if y'all have to meet this Rick Bar or not. I may have to hold y'all back at nights, and I'm trying to see if they have to depart or if they're going to depart soon. Just a heads up, over.
1: Okay, roger.
0: All right, thank you. And y'all go to Oakland, correct, or Richmond, over?
1: No, I feel just going to Oakland.
0: Okay, all right, thank you. Again, that's of Bakersfield, South Truck.
2: This is 876 West, over.
0: Yeah, go ahead, over.
2: I got 663 East Pittsburgh West, and no additional 43.

0: 6876. You do have permission for the 656 main track between East Pittsburgh and West Andover.
1: Units 6876 on the stand, they have permission to make a backup move. 12656 main track between West Andover and East Pittsburgh.
0: And that is correct, over.
1: Thank you.
0: All right, thank you. Again, on South Baker, still South Trail.
1: All right, Jerry, unit clear.
2: 5 to restricting 30, 30, over.
1: All right, this is.

0: copy, you're leaving.
1: 51-30-30, over.
2: Into 39 track 39. I just want to give you a heads up. I'll let the dispatcher know as well.
3: When I know about your application, over.
2: Ours east out, so it'll be the same track with them. Should be a pretty large gap between your cars and theirs.
1: 751-10.
2: Yeah, I sent a message to the dispatcher. They got an Amtrak going by. Probably get you by. Get you guys lights out.
4: Hey, Richmond is asking, do you know about how long till y'all are heading west?
0: We're just now breaking away from our train, going to the track, so I'd say at least 40 minutes.
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0: 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Have a good night.
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0: 5432, over.
1: Hi, yes, sir. I was just checking in with you to see if they had a van called for us there in Lathrop, if we were staying there or going back to Smart, over.
0: Actually, yeah, I just ordered it, staying at Lathrop, and then I'll deadhead you in the morning, over.

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0: down here on the west end, just where they sat up on.
1: Amtrak 748, diverging approach, diverging Oval, 2-3, over.
2: Not quite, just barely hanging out. Just clear, appreciate it. Closer around Galt when you start moving. Burritos.
3: Yeah.
2: Alright, I'll pass it on.
3: Alright, don't have
2: to help.
0: Okay, copy that.
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0: 20, lined up, too. They're not doing work here.
2: Say 3-3 at the end there. Alright, I got it.
3: Alright, guys, you need the other two cars?
2: No, we're good. 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
3: Alright.
2: Switch out. 2LTD 5432, over.
3: 5432, go ahead.
2: That looks like the BN's ready. Keep coming. Over.
3: Alright, BN's ready. Here we go.
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0: Stop in 5. 5-6 over. Yeah, Venus, 7-5, 7-5, over.
2: Go ahead, over.
1: Hey, just curious if you know if our side's got a plan for us, or are they surprised they got another train coming?
3: You know, it's been such a mess, I haven't even talked to them about you. I'll see what they say.
1: Okay, no worries. Just keep checking.

0: you guys ready to come all the way up?
1: Yeah.

0: 6, max it.
1: I got 719 lined down the main to meet you behind them. I got you stacked to depart. Over. Welcome. This is Petro.
2: Johnny, what's going on?
1: Track 751, over.
2: Yeah, track 751, over.
1: Yeah, just checking to see how it's going there. Over.
2: All coupled up, hoses are being made. They found a main res that's leaking a little bit, so they're walking it now, but shouldn't be too much longer, hopefully. Over.
1: All right, cool. Just want to double check. Thank you.
2: Thank you. Sorry for tying up your railroads for 4 hours. Over.
1: No, it's all good, all good. Things happen. We work around it. Over.
2: Yes, sir.

0: stay for a minute. I got a hub drop pulling a cutout. Once I get him clear, I'll get you moving.
1: We could do it, and we'll have to, but as far as on my side, it's void. Well, I can give you a void time if that can get you through it. It was voided at 2203. Over.
2: We got that voided at 2203.
1: All void, that's correct. JCC must have been a delay. Here we go.

0: definitely started it up. Okay, much better. It's holding.
1: Just confirm your length about 5,500 over. Yep. We'll see. Maybe meet one if any and continue on. Here we go. Stretch out.

0: 9, high ball to class 2, good markers on the rear, handbrake has been released, over.
1: Copy, Amtrak 751, good class 2 brake test, 2 rear key markers and handbrake on the cab car has been released, thank you, Al.
2: 27 center.

0: Yeah, I believe switch 5, 9 total, I believe.
1: Alright, both derails are down. Let's go to West Yard 3, all the way to the east end. Hand the power off to my movers.
0: Both derails are down. East, West Yard 3, hand it off.
1: That's correct.
0: Here we go. 93 on the point. Let's start them back. 1-5 to start.
2: Around there with 11 shortly.
1: Go ahead, 26. I got a truck over there.
0: Looking good for another 12.

9315.

0: Prince already off in a van, because I got a van, I could come there and help.
1: No, he's already getting in the van right now.
0: So all right, thanks,
1: guys.
0: Sorry about that.
1: No, you're good. He left your brake stick. I'll put it in the, I'm going to borrow it if I can to tie it down, and I'll put it in the yard off for you.
0: Appreciate it, guys.

0: J92, go ahead, over.
1: Oh, sorry, I thought you were calling us.
0: Nope. Got a call on the tower and was trying to see who it was, over.
1: Amtrak 751, 62.
0: 751, go ahead there, over.
1: Yes, sir, all together, back on the move, headed west, whenever you can take us, over.
0: All right, look for lights, taking you 2-1 at Tolinas, and working with Amtrak 748 at Sassoon, over.
1: Copy that, single location, and working with 748 at Sassoon, over.
0: All correct there, over.
1: Copy that, thank you, and just in case you weren't already told, we're terminated in Emeryville, and we'll need to go in at Kirkham.
0: All right, I did not know, but was going to ask you, so appreciate the heads up, over.
1: You bet,
0: here we
2: go. That's Patrol. Going good until you guys creeped up on me.
3: That's right, we're here now, so you gotta figure out what to do with us.
2: Keep going. I think Fresno needs you.
3: Well, they tried to spin us the open tonight, but yeah, we found it.
2: All right, buddy boy, got you coming into 101 at 87, coming to the yard, track 802. We'll take over on the east end for you.
3: All right, 101 at 87, and take it over east end of 802.
2: All correct on the readback. My guys,
1: single location, and working with 748 at...

0: going. I think Fresno needs you.
1: Well, they tried to spin us to open tonight, but yeah, we found you.
0: All right, buddy boy. Got you coming into 101 at 87. Come in the yard, track 802. We'll take over on the east end for you.
1: All right, 101 at 87, and take it over east end of 802.
0: All correct on the read back. My guys will let you know when you're lying for the ramp, and derail is down on the east lead, okay?
1: All right, excellent. Let us know that lineup, and derail down. Thank you for that. Appreciate it.
0: Not a problem, guys. Come on in.
2: Advance approach 476 Main 2, over.

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1: You've sent 2 on towards merging to diverging clear to Lena.
2: Standing here. I guess you could go ahead.
0: Is that correct, Omar?
3: It was reminding you guys through the siding there, so I have you guys stacked down the main. If you guys don't mind going to the siding, I can just let you guys go to the siding. Either way, over.
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3: I know you'll see one, but it won't be till Craig, over.
0: Go ahead, over. Get the ready to get your lights.

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0: 63.2.
1: Track 1.
2: Yeah, we're gonna be in...

0: Okay, so it seems like it's going to be a bit, so I'm just going to hold y'all there because he says he can't take y'all till this Provo departs, and they're not even called yet, and I don't know when they will be called, so for now I'm just going to have to hold y'all there. Over.
1: Bakersfield, Central.

0: Pinos of Bakersfield, Fox River.
1: Fox Yard Dog 202, over.
0: Yeah, go ahead, over.
1: I was just curious on the plane that when the cost over to Main Street, it says on the west end, Foreman Yard, over.
0: At Kennedy Junction, over.

0: Alright, thank you. Lima, South Baker, Stuart, Central.
1: Hey, 202, only people to talk to is the 201 before going into 39. It's the same track. Nobody else on the west end. 205 is in for beams. I'll send a van to pick you up, west end, 39.
2: Copy that. Only person to talk to is 01, same track, 39. Thank you.
0: Do you have some pictures to look at?

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I got number 53-63 coming your way. 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

0: You calling the Hump Yard Master? My time to shine.
1: Roselhump SP.
0: Yes, sir. Is it my time to shine?
1: You got permission off the west end of 201, head eastward on 202.
0: Cover that 201, 202.

0: No, it would not. Okay, do you know, like, if you're sitting in the engineer seat, up above there's all those, like, switches for changing ends and stuff. Like, all towards the rear of that, you'll see, like, a red MU alarm silence. Just press that. What was that? Sorry. Okay. Oh, sometimes those 6900 series, if it's in, usually it's just if it's in manual dynamic, but I guess maybe in this case with this setup, it's in blend. If dynamic is on, not from that cab car, it'll chirp like that, but it usually it'll go away. It'll probably come in, down the hill off the bridge or. Okay, copy that. Track 751, dispatcher 62, over.
1: There we go.
2: Amtrak 751, protected on the one track at Martinez, or?
0: Copy, Amtrak 751 is protected, main one Martinez. Thank you, over.
2: All correct, welcome. Central.
1: How about 3-3?

0: All right, so y'all lined up. 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Bring it back, Clifford 30.
1: All right, SP, lined up 202 on the point protecting. 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
1: You guys leaving?

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1: 2, detected. Mile 7, 8, 7, 7, 4, 2.

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1: Flying to over on plug on this end, we're going to have to run through 306.
2: SP on the other side of 20.
3: 303.
1: It doesn't matter, they're both clear, whatever you're lying for.
2: The 7-2-0.
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1: We got a road back to grab out 2PM with 2-4-1, you want us to meet you?
0: Oh, I wasn't aware you have a dupe. 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
1: Passenger, you on the channel?
2: Yeah.
1: Hey, guys, when you come in for 205, when you get lights, when you pull into 205, just stop right across from this East End shanty, and I'm going to get my 25 on there to yard that train so we can get you guys back on your train and out of dust.
2: All right, so just say I'm headed and right at the shanty, we'll crew change right there?
1: That is correct. I'll have the van, my guys in the van waiting for you to swap out, and then I'll head out there to tell them whenever you're in clear. Appreciate you guys.
2: Alright, thank you. Sounds good. Yeah, we'll roll over right now to 38 as well.
1: Alright, perfect.

0: that, I believe you'd have to dial 984 to get a number from them. Then I should be able to from that point, over. And I'll put in a ticket because I just need to get the PTC desk on my end to sign off on it, over.
1: NSF 501, go ahead, over.

0: you're going to want to dial 987 and talk to that PPC and EMS help desk there, please, over. Sorry about that. Yeah, if you're having problems with PTC, they're the folks that are the experts there. Over.
1: Weston, yours, leave the cuts on lead, I guess. Head and power on 303 and let me know when you're ready to go.
2: Eight, temperature 8.3 degrees, detector out.
0: The NSF 501 is...

Thank you.

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1: Track 748, approach 15.

0: UP detector, milepost 97.7, track 2, no defect, total axle 376, train speed 38 mph, temperature 68 degrees, detector out.
1: Call me the hump crossing.
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0: Momia 202. TCS number 2. Address.
1: And they think the leader has got a battle with a toilet, some sanitary. I mean, if we can get some compromise somewhere, I can hang on to the second one to have a clean facility on the head end. Maybe we can be behind that. Without new motor, we can use the service, or we got to set up the new motor for it. It's leaking on the floor.
0: Okay, so what do you need me to do? You need to either... I didn't quite copy what you need me to do for you.
1: Okay, well, continue the trip. We'll need a sanitary toilet somewhere on the lead function. So if we set out the second motor in Mariposa, we don't have that. So the leader has got a bet for it. So the compromise would be to give them that DC. Probably a little better motor for them as he's working on it.
0: 1, operate according to rule 18.12, contact your dispatcher.
1: Hopefully they got a spread there. It would be great. We appreciate your help.
0: Just 681, 681, over.

0: Houston, you dispatch 262R. Manus F 501, go ahead, over. Alright, as long as you have the ticket number, you're okay to proceed, heading back to Steve to look for lights, over. Now you just need to get the number from them, then as long as you spoke with them and got a number, we're good, over.
1: Approach 7 4 8 out.
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1: What unit are you going to be using there? 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
2: CDCX 6965, over.
1: All right. 1 second here, getting the switches, line locked. 1 moment, over.
2: All right.

0: what does that outgoing crew do on the way out?
1: Hey, just hit them up right now. They're going over there.
0: Thank you.
2: Just want to confirm, all red, all stops, classic view control point RV990, over.
3: Yes, sir, that's correct, over.
2: All right, got authority pass coming to your PTC from main track 2 to depot track 6. Good act on it once you got it, over.
3: All right, we'll look for it. Thanks for the help, and have a good night, over.
2: Thank you as well. Spectral.
3: Amtrak 748, we have authority number 1-14. By RV990, westward, main 2, depot track 6, over.
4: All right, understand, we have a good authority. 1-14, main 2, depot 6, west. Amtrak 748, qualified conductor on the point. First two switches are aligned for our move. Back four to look at the derail. Double checked, over.
3: All right, on the point. Two switches lined, back four cars. Double check.
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1: UP 6836, over.
0: I can bring you guys down the Y. I got some power coming out at 119, and then I'll get you guys in, over.
1: All right, behind the power at the Y.
0: Correct, over.
1: Thanks for the heads up.

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2: 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You know what's up? Bakersfield, Patra.
0: 7-48, 4 cards. Alright, that's three. Conductor on the point, protect the shove. Bring him back away, 33-0.
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0: Yes.
3: Okay, you guys ready to go? 201-119, 5-7 knows you're coming for the house. I told her you'd probably need a 108 there.
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1: 6985, go ahead, over.
0: Hey, so I just got a message saying y'all are coming in the west end. So can engineer compile the signal change to stop at West Mariposa, over.
2: Engineer can comply with signal change stop indication West Mariposa.
0: Alright, thank you. I'm getting in touch. Bakersfield, watch out.

0: 36 South. Approach Andorra.
1: VA207, Hump. Come on, Chris.
2: Let me get down here. Come on in for 206.
1: 206, here we go. Thank you.

0: guys have one on the rear?
1: Yes.
0: Okay, thanks.
2: Three zero is

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1: Yes.
0: Okay, bye.
2: Three zero, isn't it?

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1: Clear, 33-0.
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0: Sambo, you're going to be coming in the west end of 204, chopping your TP off. I do have a yard job on the west end, just waiting for them to give us.
1: Is that in 204 there? Is that correct?

0: one RV 989. You have a good night there, over.
1: All right, sir.
0: Thank you. Switch up.
2: You gonna hop off back there?
3: No, I'm gonna ride it. I'll ride it down.
2: All the way.

0: Romeo Lee.
1: LV, over.
0: I got 64472. Here comes your buddy.
1: I have the same.

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1: Good, 15-15.
0: Yes, sir.
2: 3-6, Amber.

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1: 62, impact 703, all stop. Steve, track 4, 989, have entered. 62, back up.
0: All right, light coming down.

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1: 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All right, thanks for your help, sir.

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3: Total access 442, temperature 6-8 degrees, detector out.
0: Here, we'll put him on the head in and you guys can cut him in.
1: Alan, I guess you got one coming in, switch 5. Where are they going and can we work our way up the lead?
4: Way up the lead, stop short of 504 though.
1: Copy, short of 504.

Algumas respostas que me lembram. Hey, we just gave up the signal. That is correct. It's 204 cutting it off on the west end. Yeah, okay, highball above west end, east derail, and yes, we will have someone else.

light coming on. You guys all stop there, over. 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Come over.

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1: WCC, I'm bringing to a stop there. You just cleared up. You're good to

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1: Amtrak 14, over.
0: Amtrak 14, just want to give you a heads up, at milepost 64.97, milepost 64.97, there was a vehicle accident near the crossing out there. RMCC just wants to give you a heads up, you don't need to reduce speed or anything like that, but just in case you see emergency personnel there, that's what's going on, over.
1: Alright, we got an XH and PGC for 64.97, over.
0: Because the vehicle accident is speed, but the crossing order certainly will, I guess, over.
1: Yeah, well, I'm still there, we'll have to go through. But second point, we'll map the vehicle.
0: All right, thank you. Set you up.
2: Down two.
3: Okay, do you have any kind of description of the trespasser over?

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1: Okay, I'll get that turned in. Thank you. In the subs, Bakersfield, Petra.

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0: Gonna go into 502 first, drop off 7, then bring the other 4 to 501, tie it down, leave it running.
1: 7501 and the other 4, 501, tie them down, leave it running.
0: I'll just take them all the way down to the east end.
1: All the way to the east side.
0: On the point,
1: D-rail is down,
0: so
1: bring it back my way,
0: just for 8. Alright, SP, conduct on the point, still protecting, D-rail down, we got a restricting, you'll weigh 8.
1: Yes, sir. We're all lined up, thank you, sir.
0: Wiggles, SP.

0: Tom Sergeant. 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
1: duty. Yeah, see, so you clear for another 10-10.
2: Clear 10-10.
3: Alright, you guys think you guys will fit? I got a train coming in at 204 right now, at the 204 switch. You think you can fit between there and Dalfal and that 204?
0: Yes.
3: Out of 206, and we'll get you back 207.

0: Yeah, LB, you guys ready for lights?
1: Climbed on, yeah, we get a light, get a poke, and we'll double this thing up.
0: Here we go. What's dangerous, how about?

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1: Forest, dude.
2: Far enough, WCC.
0: Yeah, 207.
1: Come on back, WCC.

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0: you, Dispatcher 262, over. Go ahead, they're over. That is for you, over.
1: No defect. Total axle 1, 3, 6. Train speed 3, 0. MPH temperature 6, 6 degrees. Detector out.

two, detector, mile code, 9, 1, point, 1, track, 1.

0: Northbound, approach 812, main one out.
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0: Hey, we need your EOT for your train.
1: 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I'm sorry, what was that?

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0: Yeah.
1: Alright.

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0: 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I'll request lights when they clear. Over. Yeah, switch up.
2: 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Good for 10E4.
3: 6.3.2. Flat 1.
1: Yeah, when you're able to go 6 to 7 there, you have permission.

0: Contact, there's a car at the door.
1: Give me one sec. I got a debrief with the 01 right now. They're coming right in the office. I'll let you know where to set out. You can go ahead and get your cuts and get prepared, and then I'll let you know where you'll be sent out to here shortly.

0: Suena.
1: Dialed in 64275. 2 S3. 36 6 6 6 6 6 6 6 6 6 6 6 6 6 6 6 6 6 6 6 6 6 6 6 6 6 6 6 6 6 6 6 6 6 6 6 6 6 6 6 6 6 6 6 6 6 6 6 6 6 6 6 6 6 6 6 6 6 6 6 6 6 6 6 6 6 6 6 6 6 6 6 6 6 6 6 6 6 6 6 6 6 6 6 6 6 6 6 6 6 6 6 6 6 6 6 6 6 6 6 6 6 6 6 6 6 6 6 6 6 6 6 6 6 6 6 6 6 6 6 6 6 6 6 6 6 6 6 6 6 6 6 6 6 6 6 6 6 6 6 6 6 6 6 6 6 6 6 6 6 6 6 6 6 6 6 6 6 6 6 6 6 6 6 6 6 6 6 6 6 6 6 6 6 6 6 6 6 6 6 6

What's up, HK? Okay, yeah, permission off the west end of 202, eastward on 130. Going to the house, give the trim a call at the stop sign.

the button is being pushed or what, but the thing's gone ballistic.

0: book. 4444. 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
1: Got a good buffer car on the west end of 44, so we can kick them.
0: A-kick, I cannot guarantee that without A-kick, we'll knock it out. Okay, the 201 says, I'm not sure.

0: Rose the Hump, over.
1: Yeah, 92 approaching Hump Crossing.
0: 92, get out of the crossing. Come on in for 207. Take it down to the east end, talk to the herder. We'll get you on top of 201 when we can. Be aware, I do have light power that'll be ahead of you there in 207.
1: All right, 207 to 201, and watch out, train ahead, 207.
0: That's correct, thank you. 36, the version you approach.
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6: 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Thanks, buddy.
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6: Call the hop, Herder.
0: Heard.
6: Yeah, HK's ready to come off 130 for 119.
0: All right, as soon as these routes about to come in, we'll get you lined up.
6: All right, lined up behind the routes about.

Venus 4990, Lycoris 488, that's 19 when you're ready, over.

0: Horn number 488, that's 19 to BNSF, 4998, CTC Stream, CTC Port Chicago on the main track. Limits are reported, clear your time, over.
1: BNSF 4990 East, reporting clear on truck warrant 488-19 between CTC Eastream, CTC Port Chicago, midnight 06-0006. Is that correct, over?
0: Midnight 06-0006, that is correct, over.
1: Okay, all correct, thank you. BNSF Bakersfield, Central.
0: You're welcome, 4990 out.

All right, back up, bro.

0: take it.
1: We did it. We don't know why we're doing this.
0: They actually held us, told us to stop working because you were coming in, and then told us to go back to work.
1: Yeah, no, we originally were told, yeah, you guys were going to hold for us, and then I said, then it was the next thing it was, do the work, and then go to the siding and tie it down.
0: Wow.
1: And now we're just sitting here waiting on a van for 2 hours.
2: Picked up at the Hump building.
3: Okay, be right there.

0: guys are super hot.
1: We were thinking the same thing about you.
0: Corey, when you wake up, send me a text. I need to talk to you about something.
1: All right.
0: That's 7-5-10-5 set in center for the conductor. There's your 20. You can cut it over.
2: Looks like Trevor.
3: You getting a different car, Bakersfield, so.
2: Hey, man, that's a Bakersfield Petra.
0: Go approach 30 to start with.
2: 0.8.

0: Thank you. Good luck, guys. And apparently, John Schaefer told us, apparently there's a 24-hour window tomorrow between 8 in the morning to 8 the next morning.
1: Yeah, that's what it looked like with 4 feet we have.

0: the Pittsburgh office.
1: It doesn't show him logged in. You can usually see him on the app, and we can know when to see him. Of course, he doesn't. You're on channel 30 there, Holocon?

0: Come in the Holocom there at Pittsburgh. WCC?
1: Yeah.
0: All right, 207-119, Powerhead, 57 knows you're coming.
1: Okay, you know where we're going?
0: Going to the house.
2: Holocom at Pittsburgh.
3: Yeah,
2: Rig Bar just went, this is the bar rig. Rig Bar just went by us and told us there's a van, I guess, sitting back at the yard office. We're trying to reach out to him. He's not answering. Work down here.
3: Okay, Rig Bar didn't have any work yet at Pittsburgh.
2: Well, if there's someone you can call to call his cell phone or something.
4: Where's the van over?
2: Apparently it's sitting at a Pittsburgh yard office. But we're down here, you know, 5,000 feet in, down here by the Willow Pass Road.
4: Oh, yeah, if they're at the yard office, I have no way of getting hold of them. I'm trying to get somebody from the van's desk to respond to my message about your van. I don't know if that's your van or not, but I have no way of getting a hold of them at the yard there.
2: Okay. Yeah, no, I didn't. I said, yeah, if the company's not responding to me, that's what I was kind of getting at, is if you can get a hold of someone from Holocom to get a hold of him. But, all right, here we are.
4: Yeah, unfortunately, I can't talk to Holocom directly for whatever reason. I have to message the van's desk, and then the van's desk reaches out to Holocom.
2: Okay. Well, hopefully we hear something soon. He's probably either not on channel or he's back to sleep in one of the two minutes.
4: Where's the van over?
2: Apparently it's sitting at

0: The company's not responding to me. That's what I was kind of getting at, is if you can get a hold of someone from Holocon to get a hold of him. But, all right, here we are.
1: Yeah, unfortunately, I can't talk to Holocon directly for whatever reason. I have to message the van's desk, and then the van's desk reaches out to Holocon.
0: Okay. Well, hopefully we hear something soon. He's probably either not on channel or he's back to sleep in one of the two, you know.

0: you guys didn't have any work in Pittsburgh?
1: Nope.
0: Oh, okay. Well, I guess we're meeting you at Sando then.
1: Huh.
0: Gonna have you go by us, because we don't have a Sigma at East Sando yet, so you guys might be going all the way through.
1: Yeah, we're lined up.
0: Roger that.
1: Roger. Good luck.

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0: took you a while to get down here. How long you been waiting?
1: Over.
2: Hey, we're coming up on the west end 204. Need to make our way to 208 when we're clear.
1: All right, come on, step on.
3: All right, yeah, permission 204 for 208.
2: Copy, 204, 208. Thank you.
4: I'm going to get this terminator around you guys here at Sunset Whitney. There's not a crew on duty for you guys for another hour. And I've told you guys I need to set out a unit here at Roseville. So we'll get them around you and then we'll bring you guys up for the power workover.
5: Good. Getting the terminator around us here at Sunset Whitney. And then you said we're setting out our only having a unit in Roseville?
4: That's what I was told. Over.
5: All right. Sounds good. Yeah, this is first we're hearing about it too, so. Alright, sounds good.
4: Yeah, sorry about that. That's just what they told when I asked them, so. We'll get you guys going after this move over.
5: Alright, thank you.
4: No.
5: 6 South approach, DP-113 main track.
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Yo, Pastor, I'm not sure if you can hear me. My radio's down. I gotta...

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1: Morning, air call to pass, sir. I was just checking up with you guys. I haven't heard from you in a while, mainly because my radio was broken, but now it's fixed. Do you need anything from me?
0: Gotcha. 3090. 3090.
1: So just now go to our paperwork. 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
1: 5-1, outbound crew, we're ready for flight. 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And, once they get out there, head over to East Yard 5 for the GR.
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1: UP detector, milepost 97.7, track 2, 8, no defect, total axle 286, change speed 35, MPH temperature 80 degrees, detector out.

0: clear to the north end?
1: Yeah.
0: All right, yeah, my counter said I was about 500 feet clear, but counter could be a little off. Just making sure. Thanks, man.
1: Yep.

0: 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Track 2. No defect. Total axle 494. Train speed 39 mph. Temperature 64 degrees. Detector out.
1: Bakersfield,
2: Sutra. You'll be in the 7575, over.
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2: Not tonight, ma'am.
1: Maybe in the 7575, we do have permission for 6.6, main 2, between Hamshaw and Kenny Junction, over.
2: Copy, understanding of the 7575, main 2, 6.6, Kenny Junction, Hamshaw, main track 2,
1: over. And that is correct, over.
2: Johnson is correct, thank you.
1: Alright, the case can be on South Baker, still so touch up.
2: And Zach, we're all good up here.
3: Power 2.

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Alright, I think you can be in on South Bakersfield, South River.

0: whenever you get a chance, see if I can pick up towards the end of...
1: East end of where?
0: 130.
1: East end 130. You're going to be third on the list, I think.
2: They're on the

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1: Water.
0: Need some water.

0: 9645, the Ridge approach. SP099, sighting out.
1: One 130.9, no defect. Repeat, no defect. Detector out.
2: Copy that, thank you very much.
3: I appreciate that, Matt and Alex, that was really nice.
0: It's all good, May. May was knocked out. Added radio was off.
3: Yeah, I had that feeling.

0: you have anything pending?
1: Yeah, I got the east west yard 1. And I got 130.
0: So let's start one right now.
1: Thank you.

0: Abby, how about, thank you.
1: What about me? Yes. Thank you.
2: Now, how about for you?

0: Smoke on the tower.
1: FR, go ahead.
0: Yeah, you said we're in 208, or have they start pulling or anything, over?
1: No, yep, head to the west end of 208.
0: All right, heading out there now, west end 208, here we go.
2: Uber now, and the outbound crew says the Uber won't sit out there and wait, so we got to time this just right. South Sac, is that about 20 minutes from that Riego Road? Over. Okay. I'll order it once you're getting close to South Sac, and hopefully it all works out.
3: One, zero, 2.3.

0: Hey, Kelly, 92. Hey, are you right there by the trim job working in the baby bowl? There's a truck over there that's a U-Man. I can have him give you a ride to the head end. Yeah, they should be shoving back right now to clear up for you.
1: Into the yard yet?
2: Be the case.

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1: Set out our only other unit, and this thing runs to Milpitas 1x0.
0: Favorite way to run a train.
2: Police should be driving over to pick you up right now.
1: To Oakland. If only they didn't, you know, cut engineers, you know, but yeah, they do that.
2: Tower, town bus.
3: Back.
2: Hey, cancel that 130.
3: Cancel 130, thanks.

0: Peloton driver at Pittsburgh. You are, go ahead.
1: Ooh, the 36 isn't over there yet now. They're heading over there. They're not on it. Yeah.

0: calling Herder.
1: I don't know if that's you trying to talk on the radio, but you need a Willow Pass Road till you hit the overpass of the railroad track. There's a little road right there. You'll see the train sitting on top of the Willow Pass Road.

0: on the town bus. Hey, you coming back to the lower coop anytime soon?
1: Oh,
0: I've got my I left my brake stick in there.
2: Direction. I mean, you turn around and go back the way you were.

0: I don't know if you realize this, but your radio, something with your radio is messed up. We cannot hear you. All it does is see us.
1: ER, check 803. We'll count you down to a stop and take over.
2: All right, come on down for three and you'll spot us.
1: All correct. Let you know when that derail is dirty at 85 over. Right now it is live.
2: Okay, sounds good. Thanks.
0: And went back to the yard office. You should have just kept going the way you were going, all the way until you come back around to the railroad track.

According to this, where you're at right now, you're on 10th Street. Just stay on that. It turns into Willow Pass Road. Just keep driving. Like I said, you'll come around to the tractor above the road, and you'll see the engines right there. What'd you say? On Willow Pass Road. We're sitting right on top of it. The engines are literally right on top of Willow Pass Road.

Yeah, pretty much on the corner of Willow Pass Road and Parkside Drive. That's as close as I can get you with roads.

0: Are you on Black Diamond and 10th? If you are, you need to make a left on 10th Street. Just stay on that.
1: BCCUP 3051, over.
2: 51, go ahead.
1: 3051 OPCC here. I have a speed recommendation generated from our office for potential high buff forces on all tracks when you're ready to copy, over. Alright, I've got a 330 MPH from milepole 68.06 to milepole 73.06 on the Fresno sub, over.
0: You're heading the right direction. Just keep going until you see the road. Is that you just went underneath us? Alright, turn around and then go down here and to the left.
1: That is correct for the Fresno sub, and be advised that these speed recommendations are not in PTC. There are no flags displayed, and to in EMS use a conditional speed in that area, over.
2: Okay, understand it.
0: I've been talking to him, getting a little flustered here, but yeah, no, we just seen him go. He's right here now.
3: Okay, so he did make it to you, over.
0: Well, not quite yet, but he's close.
3: Need his number, or like he's on his way to you, over?
0: No, he can hear what we're talking about right now. He's close. Where are you going, driver? You just went underneath us. You should have came right back the way you came, I said.
1: Roger, 262, over. 5876, go ahead, over.

just got 7-0 pulled up here. What, looking to change it to, over? All right, show TCS number 700, change your EDP 7497. Over. All right, all done there, and look for lights when you're ready there, over.

0: need to come back to this other side over here. Get to you on that side of the road.
1: Out to 203 and then picking up the bad order locomotives in 201.
0: Set out 203, picking up 201. What are they bad ordered for?
1: They're both level 3s. I could run the defects for the level 3 and let you know.
0: Okay, yeah, do it. Are there any speed restrictions on it?

0: detector, milepost 1, 2, 3, no defect, total app 4, 6, 4, temperature 6, 9 degrees, detector out.
1: Okay, you need to make a U-turn. Your other left.
2: Give me 6-9, 6-4, over.
1: Sure.
2: Yeah, just seeing how foul this train was, we were seeing if we could haul across it.
1: Just got lights at Ceres, or getting ready to pull out of Ceres, over.
2: Copy that, thank you.
1: Check you out. Yeah, come down this road right here. Come this way.
3: Okay, so one is loss of communication with RFC while running. So that's going to be DIC, that's the 7450. Okay. And then 7659. Is for horsepower duration beyond environmental capacity, water pressure, and no water in sight glass. So I would also run that one DIC.
2: Okay, thank you.
4: Coming for Antelope.
5: 201-119-57-0s. Thank you, sir.
6: GP6146,
5: over.
6: 6146. Yeah, I have power that needs to come out at 545. Can the engineer comply if I take back the signal to CPRV 107, over?
5: Yeah, it's Avengers mission to take signal back at 107,
6: over. Yeah, do you have the engineer's permission to take back the signal? That's CPRV 107. Let me know when you guys get stopped, over.
5: All right, let's know when we get stopped.
3: In of 205, once this rig bar clears up over there. That is correct.

0: office, no. Oh, yes, there is a ride here for you. I'm sorry, they're on the east end. I'll have them meet you.
1: I appreciate that, thank you.
0: Yeah, you're welcome.

0: Hey, Tower 36.
1: Yeah, go ahead, Rick.
0: Hey, ask your engineer, who protects the 12 pool when it's shot?

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1: 57, UP 6146, all stopped, over.
0: 6146, all stopped. Yeah, it's going to be a minute. I have another one coming up to change out. They have power moves going on. So it'll be just a minute, over.
1: All right, copy that.
0: Okay, switch out.

0: dispatcher. 257 UP 6146. I'm just going to have you guys come up to Antelope on 2. The one that I'm going to have swap out on 1 needs to go the way you guys, your route, if you're coming off of there onto Valley. That way I can keep everybody moving over.
1: It'd be a lot easier if we time all our power set out on.
0: I mean, it really would. Over.
1: All right, so pull down 2 track to Antelope, and then we'll do it all from there sometime.
0: Thank you, guys. Good job.
2: Out of 208 and get out of here, over. West.
3: You have permission to depart west 208 of 130 to Citrus, all at 57, know you're coming.
2: Our permission to depart 208 57, we're coming, here we go.
4: Do you see my conductor over there? It should be in a white, so I had to pick up.
1: Negative.
4: All right, I'll roll 34 and see if we can get over to you guys.

0: when they rob you, they rob you.
1: Anything good?
2: All right, 20 reduction.

0: Go ahead.
1: I was going to bring you guys up to 1 at Antelope because that's where you guys are going to end up tying down. Over.
0: Bring us up to 1 down Antelope, tie down. Thank you.
1: You guys still have to set out the power though. Over.
0: Boo.
1: I know. Super boo. Over.
2: Detector, milepost 97.7, track 1, no defect, total axle 300, train speed 41, mph, temperature 64 degrees, detector out.

Yeah, regarding the train departing off of 208, you can come off at 7, head eastward on 8. You can run back eastward on 208.

Airbnb says 6381. Y'all still there? Over. So I know y'all can comply, but we're still required to ask because y'all are in that block. But I just got a box 2 crossing from Oppo's 1109.5, that Murphy Road. Are y'all able to comply with that before I put these tags up? Over.

0: Kelly. Stop the little Cooper on your paperwork.
1: Oh, yeah, we'll stop there, though. We're having engine problems on this other unit. We're trying to make it the lead, and we're having the same thing we had a couple weeks ago. It's losing air out of the stand.
0: You need runouts to come out there?
2: Stop, RV-102, main track 1-0.
0: Haven't sent a truck.
1: All right. 92RH1.
0: Blitz.
1: Yeah, we're over here.
2: Held away at 3 a.m. or something, right? 18 hours of held away.
1: Wow.
2: My off day is my last Saturday for the summer.
1: Over and see if we get somebody to come out and look.
3: On the way.
1: All right.
4: Roger. 257 to the 92 level.
1: 92.
4: Having air issues up?
1: Yeah, we're having air issues. We try to switch ends up here and this other unit won't come back.
4: I have one that needs to swap out up there on main 2 because I have one on main 1. Can I get that signal back at CPRV-107? You guys are all stopped and Chinook can comply.
1: Yes, sir. All stopped. You can take signal back.
4: Let me know when you guys are all good and I'll get you stacked behind this one swapping out of it.
1: All right, we'll do. Keep you posted.
4: Yes.
1: 92 up.
5: All right, Vandal.

you need me to, are you stopped? You need to like buy it?

0: 857,
1: this is a inbound tower off that GRRV at Roseville, over.
0: Inbound tower off the GRRV at Roseville, over.
1: Hey, it sounds like East Roseville's turning into a disaster. We're going to the Roundhouse. Would it be advantageous for us to go to Citrus Heights instead?
2: No.
0: Guys are going to come in from 545 into 116, correct? Over.
1: No, that's the power for the RVGR. This is the one that just terminated in the yard.
0: Where are you guys? Do you need to come out of 119 to the house? Is that correct? Over.
1: Yeah, our options would be 119 for the Roundhouse or Citrus Heights for the Roundhouse, which is better for the situation out there.
0: Have the power coming out of 545 with the light right now. I could stack you guys out of 119 to the house after they come out.
1: Oh. All right, fantastic. I just want to get up there and get stuck and find out we should have gone the other way.
0: This should work out because I have one that's going to be swapping on two, so I won't have a lot going on there for a moment. Over.
1: Fantastic. Here we go.
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What's going on, PTC, over?

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1: QR, conduct point, line side, line 208.

0: Locomotive help desk to the UP 9910. Yeah, I got a ticket here. You having some issues? Over.
1: Yes, sir.

0: detecting error. It's not registering with PTC that it's engaged. We currently have somebody from the roundhouse driving out here to help us.
1: All right. Well, just let us know if we can assist in any way there. Over.
0: Okay. Will do. Thank you.
1: Look, Lookalike Delta Scout.
2: All right. Great. Okay. Thank you.
0: That's auto wreck. Can you let us know if we're clear of 103?
3: You're still in that OS, over.
0: Alright, it's going to be tight. I might be sitting on this crosswalk.

0: there. Pull up to the signal, you'll be on a crossing over.
1: Yeah, if we were to pull up to the signal, we'll be on the crossing. I'm going to try to get a stop before, and we might be clear.
0: Okay, I'll keep an eye on it too.
1: All right, thanks.

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0: everything?
1: Okay, a few minutes. We just got everything printed.
2: All right, Tom Gary, we got lights. We're pulling up to Atkinson right now.
1: Okay, please tell me you have more than one locomotive.
2: No, we have half an engine, half an engine.
1: Even better. All right, thank you.
2: No, we got two engines. Second one shut down. You want an engine number there, hey, Rob?
1: Yeah, fire it up. That'd be awesome. Thank you.
3: Bye.
2: 3600
1: tabs on form checking. On the lights, here we go.
2: 1, 3, 2. But I will pull up and I'll go back there and start her up for you.
1: CRB 25 turbo.

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1: Chicago, 154-0154, is that correct? Okay, I'll correct it. And that's Baker, so

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0: Yeah, go ahead, over.
1: Ma'am, when you can, we are on the port lead, light power. We have three engines, like to go B lead, when you can take them.
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0: Alright, thank you. Yeah, that's Bakersfield, touch on.

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1: Hey, just let you know I'm driving between 9 and 10. I'm going to clear out on the west end.
0: You're coming east-west, 9 and 10. 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

0: 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No defect. Total axle 424. Train speed 41. MPH temperature 62 degrees. Detector out.
1: After stopping Venus F 4990 East Mariposa, you have authority to pass signal to flank stop indication from main 2 to main 2 westbound over.
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4: Three.
2: QRP restricting signal. The house. Derails are down. Let's start by 10.
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1: Do, here comes stretch.
0: Hey, so if y'all were, because y'all have to hold at the east end crossovers, so does that mean that you will clear Hamshaw, or will you be hanging out over?
2: Fire department. All right, three more, 03.
0: Okay, I'm going to line you up to Hamshaw, and this task force is waiting for the Rick Bar in front of them, so once they move up, then I'll bring y'all down, and you'll hold at the east end crossover, over.
2: All right, two more.
0: All right, that's correct, CQ. You know, it's Bakersfield, Sawtrop.

0: All right, that'll do.
1: Okay, stop.
0: Dave, you all clear of 9 and 10?
2: All clear.
0: Thank you, bud.
3: Through the Y, so where are you needing a light, over?
4: I'm guessing we need the light you took back from us and then go back to the crossovers there and then cross back over towards the Y, I guess. Just shove back and then get back over to the other side of the other main.
3: Okay, I got one swapping on two there. 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

0: by the beach. You ready, 36?
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0: Patron 81, here comes your buddy.
1: Need a number.
2: Hey, do y'all have this box 2 crossing down there at Murphy Road, on post 1109.5, over?
0: Thank you.
2: Okay, alright, thank you. You know, South Baker still, it's Patron.

0: Yes, sir.
1: Hey, Kelly, Tona 5-7, work your way to the house. You got one good unit. You need to go around the wire.
2: Yeah, we already talked to 5-7. We're standing by we're going to show back through these crossovers and then get back over the other main track to get through the wire.
1: Okay, he's going to look for a road unit right now to replace that unit with.
2: All right, copy that.
3: Stand by. Good test.
4: Hanging four cars to pick up the siding track 6, 23 cars, over.
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4: block. Sorry, one more time?
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4: 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If there's a list on the printer, check it, let me know if there's any changes.

0: Charlie, have both the coverage on 84.
1: Good numbers on the rear for the 36 job and the clear. Thank you, good night.
0: Thank you, John. Tower.
2: Yeah, come out of 142.
0: 142, thank you, great. 836, clear the red zone, track 301, need to pin back.
1: All right, I understand. Clear the zone, 36 job, pin back.

0: Mosquito Modsucker, 257, over.
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0: 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Look for lights, over.
1: Good, thank you.
0: Just that count.

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1: 3879, ready to go, over.
0: 3879, ready to go. Look for lights, over.
1: Good, thank you.
0: 2 seconds.
2: Now you guys have to wait at the crossovers. Snow Purple's getting ready to hop in the van now. They'll head out there, the train step on ready. As soon as they depart, we can pull you in a 37 track. We'll take your power to track 50. 5 years.

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0: Card 92, over. Hey, did they take their telly with them?
2: They dropped it next to the train.
0: Copy that. We're going to knock out 310. We're just wanting to make sure.

0: 55870. 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
1: Correct.
0: There you go. Should be about there. Thank you. 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
1: 7UP6146, over.
0: 6146, over.
1: Yeah, I'm not sure if you know, but we got an hour left till we're dead, and at this rate, it's becoming increasingly more unlikely that we're going to be able to intercept this power up before we die.
0: I thought you guys were already off the train. I thought you guys hit the road. 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
1: Inside the OS, control point RB031. Permission to make reverse movement proceeding from Ozil sighting to main track 1 eastward, over. And just confirm you have it as main track 1, correct there, over.
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1: All right, signal location.

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1: Six, 86. 86, 86.

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No defect. Total axle 300. Same speed 40. M.8. Temperature 76 degrees. Detector out.

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1: 119.
0: I know. 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
1: Okay.
0: Now you're good there.
1: All right, excuse me.

0: 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Go ahead, Obi.
1: Detector, milepost 161.1.

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Yeah, that's correct. 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

0: 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Self.
1: Maybe MSF 7575, you all read East Mariposa, over.
0: .502 a hook, tie it down, leave it running.
1: MSF 7575 at East Mariposa, you have authority to pass signal and displaying stop indication from main 2 to main 2 westbound. Over. That is correct. Over. Okay, thank you. You know, South Baker, still Dutch Apple.

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Hey guys, I'll need you to take your power to 49 and I need to get it fueled. There's two units in there. The snow bars are not going to hop on those motors now. But yeah, your power will be going 49.

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0: Yeah, Barstow, the only crew in the yard that I need to coordinate with is going to be that Snowbar crew. 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
1: Roger, go.

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0: Go ahead. 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
1: The 7837, or the other one, 9914?
0: A 7837, air hose on the west end.

0: going to give you guys, checking to make sure the PTC and everything works.
1: Okay, yeah, I'll get those taken off, folks.
2: Okay.
1: Maybe not South Baker, still, Patrick.

0: Minnesota 15L15.
1: Hey, you are good.
2: Yeah, I'd like to skedaddle, please.
1: Do it. Highball, get your lights.
2: Highball, let's get some lights. Here we go.
3: Coming up right now, and it's already lined through, over.
2: Oh, all right.
3: Just like that. 570.
0: Yeah, I got 8 more now, 8.
3: Bakersfield, Sasha.

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0: 7497, go ahead, over.
1: All done here in Hobo, ready.
0: Alright, where is your next stop, over?
2: Yeah, I'm on the bridge.
1: I'm on the bridge, second.

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27, and control point RV021, permission to make a reverse movement on main track 2, proceeding west, over.

you. Mr. Martin. 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
1: Hey, just want to let you know your air gauge from 301 is at the 304 switch.
2: I appreciate it, sir.
1: Yeah, you betcha, man. We'll see you in a little bit.
2: Yes, sir.
3: Bakersfield,
4: Trucker.
3: Yeah, go ahead, over.
4: Yeah, I've been aboard here. That's on radio.

0: Okay. I have the North Bay lined by you now. Y'all can follow behind them, over.
1: Okay,
0: following, okay. Maybe not South Bakersfield, Central.

0: Roger, go.
1: 560 473 RPFR, over. Again, we're in Stockton Yard about to do our work, set out in the middle of the train today, so if we could, we need lights out the entering, and then we're probably going to need a poke in McKinley, but we will clear McKinley, coming back into the yard.
0: Okay. Entering, poke at McKinley, we'll clear McKinley.
2: Pegasus. 4012 is still good or not?
3: Yeah, those are old. I'll have to send y'all new ones over.
2: Copy that.

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1: Copy, 36077, over.
0: And that is correct, over.
1: Copy that.
2: Detector, milepost 111.0, track 2, detector working.
0: Alright, thank you. BNSF, Bakersfield, Sotro.

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1: Morning air, calling the bypass 317 at Escalon.
2: Oh my god, seriously?
1: Yeah, I'm just taking a day, you guys are doing.
2: We're waiting for the North Bay to go by, and we're ready to go. She said we're following them.
1: Awesome. Glad to hear. Well, you guys have a good trip. I'll be here if you need anything.
2: This guy calling you?
0: Pixels 533. Detector out.
1: No, nobody's called me. I just figured I'd check in.
2: We got guys. This guy over here is yelling at us.
1: Oh, the Escalon guy. Oh, yeah, he did call me yesterday.
2: Yeah. I think he's on the phone up here calling you. I think you called him.

0: 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Track 2. No defects. Total axle. 5, 3, 6. Temperature. 6, 4. Degrees. Detector out.
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2: Alright, looks for lights, over.
1: Alright, looking for lights. Thank you much. Over.
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Track 2. No defect. Total axle 400. Train speed 38 mph. Temperature 60 degrees. Detector out.

0: Sorry, Chuan, we're clear, West Zero. Copy.
1: That's Bakersfield, South Travis.
2: Bakersfield, NSF 5295 East, here at Stockton. We're warm and open.
1: Yeah, go ahead, over.
2: Hey, good morning. When you can, like authority to enter Main 2 at mile code 1119.068 for Eastford moving over.
1: NSF 5295, you have authority to enter main 2 TWO, MAPOS 1119.068 for an eastbound move, over.
2: Okay, the NSF 5295 understands we have authority to enter main 2 TWO at MAPOS 1119.068 for an eastbound move, over.
1: And that is correct, over.
2: Okay, all correct, and we got about 40 minutes worth of work, and then we'll be ready to edit. So.
1: Okay, all right, thank you. Again, what's up, Bakersfield Special?
3: 5295. Yeah, we can stop, or we can clear it. Did you have to, can you take them down one and then cross them over, or do you want to bring them down two?
4: We'd bring them down one, but I have a train tied down at Antelope, over.
3: Okay, yeah, we can try to stop. Here we go.
4: Okay, let me know when you get stopped, then, over.

0: one.
1: Go ahead.
0: Yeah, man, we're having issues over here. It's we're trying to get the train ID confirmation, and it keeps timing out. We tried a couple times.
1: Bobby, I'll get a truck over there.
0: All right, thanks, bro.
2: Let you know that third trail from the rear is open.
0: Okay, thank you.

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1: 5-7, all red, all stop at Citrus, 6965.
2: Roger, thank you. Here we go.
1: Thanks.
2: With some on the platform.
0: Okay, thank you very much. Have a good night.

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0: that north to the west may be 160. Hi, working up the main standing out to 306 and we clear the strip. We're leaving two locomotives attached.
1: Okay, 306 to clear.

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Detection.

telephone to Z. Hey, you said the third trailer from the cars you left on the main grid. Third from the rear of your train. Okay, yes, I'll go check that out.

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1: Units of Bakersfield, Fetchers.
2: Units at 7492, over.
1: Yeah, go ahead, over. Okay, there we go, signal indication, over.
2: Yep.
1: Alright, thank you. Units of Bakersfield, Fetchers.

0: 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Track 1.
1: Alright, 307, put it down, you got it. 36, restricting on point, back on the lights.
2: Here we go, 36, restricting on the lights.

Sagmar, so let's maybe he is currently out there. Is he okay to hop on the train?

0: Mid, ready to go to Fresno. What's your train like, leaving north?
1: Town bus.
2: Can I get a pickup west end 307, please?
1: West end 307.
2: Thank you.
0: All right, so we're ready for you.

0: Yeah, he just walked back up. We're going over it. Just making sure you copy the okay to jump on the portion on the main line.
1: That's correct. He's currently up there putting the boxes.
2: Yeah, it's been working.

0: 9 2 15 1 5.
1: Down, right?

0: have 307 west to east, please?
1: You may.
0: Pick which side?
1: Yes, you may.
0: Okay, cool. Thanks.
1: You're welcome. Thank you.

0: Sun's muscle with Snoopy, the same master's clear of your train on Moon.
1: Five, ready to roll?
2: Ready to roll, over.
1: Thanks, that's in location, here we go.
2: Alright, it's in location, thanks. 6965 out.

Boost 2 detector, milepost 97.7, track 2, no defect, total axle 214, train speed 50, mph, temperature 59 degrees, detector out.

You pass detector. Milepost 69.5. No defect. Total axle 420. Train speed 42. Temperature 59 degrees. Detector out.

Manus is talking with Saturn, it's Mariposa Radio, over. I copy that. You'll see the Z train get by you there and a signal indication for you to head east. Welcome, Manus is talking with Saturn.

Dispatcher 262. Zero

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1: Hey, we set up the same plan, landing at 14, Dallas 26.
0: No, go to 14 and then cut off your auto, then take the balance over to 11, over. Talk to 301 on 17 before you come down, please.
1: Copy that.
0: Yeah, that's correct.

0: 1, track 2. All defects, total axles, 5, 3, 6. Detector out.
1: Detector out.

Sixty-one.

0: 5 North, approach Sunset Whitney out.
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0: Alright. Well, hurry up.
1: Now that I know it's you, I'm going to slow down.
0: That muskrat on your face?
1: Yeah, as a matter of fact, I do. I've been feeding it. It's growing.
0: So you get some of that muskrat love.
1: You're just jealous.

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1: You got to hear me.
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0: And Venus 6876 West, reporting clear on track 1488, that's 53. Between CTC Port Chicago and CTC East Stream at 505-0505. Is that correct? Alright, thank you, sir. You guys have a good day. Venus 5-5-5.
1: North, all red, all south, sunset, windy, main line out.
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1: Board on Cowa there and ready to go. 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
2: Yeah, we got that one unit, and then the PTC wouldn't load. They tried to reset it, and then it didn't work. The radios and the handsets, and went trying to look for another unit, I guess.
3: 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Nine, good to go. East Yard 2, it's all yours. Path is yours. Highball when you're ready.
2: East Yard 2, you said a 99 what?
3: 3999.
2: 3999, East Yard 2. All right.

0: Washington, 7317, over.
1: Yes, sir.
0: Yeah, we're on board, ready to pull over.
1: Send location, ready.
0: All right, copy that, send location. I don't know if you want to relay it to dispatch 9, but we're good for 2-track, over.
1: I'll let them know, thank you.
0: All right, we'll go, Phoenix, 7317, out.
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4: 116.8, no defect. Total axle, 400, same speed, 3.6 m.8, temperature, 72 degrees. Detector out.

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No defects. 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Detector out.

0: 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Oh, yeah, she'll be right there in a minute.
1: Right.

Which one go?

U2 detector, milepost 97.7, track 2, no defect, total axle 490, train speed 36 mph, temperature 58 degrees, detector out.

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1: 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Good, I saw you get the signal. Thank you.
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0: Sir, derails are dirty. Highball.

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1: 6-2, OAOA on the 70 lead, ready to head for the springs, over.
0: Coming at you, officer.

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0: 0. Track 2. Detector working.
1: Oh, okay. Track 723, give me a say, over.
2: 3SB, over.
1: Yeah, go ahead.
2: Yeah, it didn't seem like the markers or the dim lights were working while I was back there. I checked the marker A under B and it was on the right end. And I tried putting them on dim and it didn't work either. I don't know if maybe the loco wasn't booted up yet or the batteries were dead back there or what, but you can try and test it out one more time, and if not, we're going to need mechanical to come and take a look, because we're going to end up having to wire the train in San Jose if we can't get them working, over.
1: Radio Track 723, copy that. It's check the electrical locker, subtenders, breakers, there they are, Dale.
2: Say that again, over.
1: Did you check the electrical locker? Because sometimes the breakers are down in there.
2: No, I wasn't sure if there was a breaker for it. I just turned it from A end to B end, and I don't know if there was another breaker for it, so probably not, over.
1: All right, I'll check those out. Let's continue with this air test. Good set, release, over. Good release, Hubble Class 2. And I'll check the markers right now.
2: All right, 723, copy, up plus 2, and then taking a look for the marker. So.
1: Yeah, right, yeah.
2: Shani, over.
3: City Shani, be right there.
2: All right.
0: Detector, milepost, 112.3, track 2.
2: And 23 SB, are you ready to hear that or no? Over.

Speed detector, milepost. 1, 1, 2, 3. Track 2, no defects. Total axle, 2, 1, 4. Temperature, 6, 3 degrees. Detector out.

Dispatch 9. Dispatch 9, this is BNSF 7317. I just want to report the detector there at milepost 111.0 Maytag 2 gave us 3 less axles than what we had, 211. And when in fact we have 214. We have the next detector, gave us 214, over.

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1: Highball when you're ready.
0: Copy highball. We'll see you up there.

7-23-3, over. Yeah, hopefully they can get them working, but if not, I'll have to, like, tape a red flag to the knuckle or something, and then we'll probably have to wire the train in San Jose if we can't get them. 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
1: Alright, let's roll. Here we go.
0: Alright, let's roll.
1: That's it.
0: Nice job.
1: PT location all the way up.
2: All the way up, 304. Break, 36. Coach restricting, restricting on point, back in light.
3: Two signals in, on the lights, here we go.
1: Hey, P, my bad. 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Call me at the bridge.
2: Copy at the bridge.
1: 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Should be out of there in a minute.
2: 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Thanks, bye.

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Track 2. No defect. Total axle 410. Train speed 34 mph. Temperature 57 degrees. Detector out.

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0: 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Thank you, bud. 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

0: locked in. 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
1: All right, Oakland to Virgin Approach, also keep coming.
2: Virgin Approach, here we go.

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0: All right, here we go. 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
3: Tower.
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0: In speed 6. 4. MPH. Temperature 5. 7 degrees. Detector out.

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0: 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Or wood out.
1: Martinez, Orwood, operate over.
2: Orwood, go ahead.
1: Orwood, Phoenix, F truck, has Martinez, high railing west. They like the bridge is down, locked. Push, come on by, over.
0: Bridge is down and locked. You're safe to proceed. We are doing a shift exchange, so we are both going to be crossing the bridge.
1: Okay, do the shift exchange. Both cross the bridge. And bridge is down and locked. Safe to proceed. Here we come. Thank you. 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
0: Yeah, we can do that. Tower car department. Check that rear angle cock on 308. 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
1: Car department.
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0: 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You guys qualified on the stack sub.
1: All press warning loaded.
0: Okay, we'll probably run you that way. 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

0: Bridge 2 detector, milepost 97.7, track 2, no defect, total axle 4.42, train speed 4.2, mph, temperature 5.7 degrees, detector out.
1: Hi, good morning, sir. FRV and Citrus, we got lights, over.
2: Office, morning yard.
1: Morning yard, this is operative.
2: Yeah, I got mine in the Hammer Lane here. You got a plan for it?
1: Yeah, I think they're about to bring you down now.
2: Okay, where are we tying this down?
1: Actually, you guys are going to be going into Riverbank Yard, track 4141 off 10 to 8th Ave.
2: Yeah, Riverbank, track 41, roger.

0: Go ahead, over.
1: Hey, we're going to go ahead and display your sound right over. There we go.
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3: 7492 West, reporting clear on track 1488-55. Stay at CPC 4 Star, on CPC Eastern, at 659-0659. Is that correct? Thank you. You have a good day, too.
2: Good news. How about Class 2? Good markers in the rear. Over.
4: Class 727. How about Class 2? Good markers on the rear. Can you check 134, please?

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1: Sounds good. I'm calling 5-7 for a light. Signal indication, guys.
0: Highball, call 5-7 for a light. Thank you, sir. 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
1: Power to the house.
0: To the house, here we go, thank you.

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0: Four.
2: 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Track 2. No defects. Total axles 272. Detector out.

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1: Yeah, looking to board our RBWCB in 501.
0: So yours, climb aboard.
1: All right, here we go.

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1: Clear across the 2205.

0: line out of 10-10 for the curve.
1: 10 for the curve, flyer. What's your...
0: Approach 330.
1: The approach 330, flyer.

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1: 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Give me a minute here. I got the FR power coming into the house, unless you want to run main 2.
0: The long way, that's fine.
1: All right, so no case, you're coming out. Here we go.
0: Read you out.
2: 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Westbound,

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0: What would you like to change it to, over?
2: Soundbus.
1: Let's see if I can pick up towards the west end of 310. Yeah, I'm on the west end of the Carmen truck.
0: 238 to Maui to BNSF from Northern Santa Fe, 502-502.
1: Carmen shop up there.
2: Oh, okay.

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1: Are you going out, out 545?
0: Yeah, sounds like there's stuff at switch 5. We can go out 545.
1: All right, let's plan for it. Boys are in the clear. Highball when you're ready. We'll meet you up top.
0: Copy that. Thank you.
2: I can't create a Rick symbol for you guys to run out on. PTC doesn't like that. So it won't let me create a symbol, so I'm going to have to run you under a different symbol. Whenever you're ready to copy with a different GTV number, okay?
3: Okay, 304, clear the ship, leaving the rear 3.
4: You guys correct.

0: 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Train speed 4.3. MPH temperature 60 degrees. Detector out.
1: Now we just gotta get a reverse.
2: With a UP7932, I'd like to get a change of direction in the OS of CPRV103, over.
3: Alright, you have permission to change in directions, main one, CPRV103, proceed east over.
2: Alright, UP7932 understands has permission to make a reverse move, or change of direction in CPRV103, eastward move over.
3: Correct.
2: Alright, thank you, sir. I got it straightened out.
4: 4-1. Plant's all clear for you guys to make your move. No one's going to be there till 9, so you guys can open the gates and do your thing.
5: Diverging is clear, let's back him up, start with 32 here.
6: 517
2: on the point, diverging clear,
6: 30. CC
7: East Frame, Mach 1183,
6: that work
7: okay? It'll be a while, I'm going to talk to protest in the yard to figure out how to get through.

0: morning. FRV, I got 4 units, switch 5, over.
1: I'll stand by, got some movement going on. Once they clear, we'll get you in here.
0: All right, approach the D and stand by, thank you.
2: So you just want me to cancel your ride and go move on?
3: No. Whenever you get over here, so while you're waiting, it's about lower tube or something like that, you know. Just grab him on the way.
2: I just
1: figured it out. Stop there.

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1: Rocket, over.
0: Yeah, first thing, we got to change TCS number 1977.
1: Go ahead, over.
0: Yeah, TGS 1977 currently reads to the UP 9922. Need to change it to read to the UP 9901. And then after that,
1: we're... Alright, looks like it was changed. It is addressed to that. Looks like you guys changed it. Alright, so it's good to go.
0: 1977, change to read 9901. Alright, thank you. Lights at 545, out 545, back in 120.
1: All right, copy. Little case.
0: All right, thank you.
1: 40. Far power at switch 5.
2: Go ahead, over.
1: All right, so the boys are in the clear. Let's go ahead and take you into 501 all the way to the east end. Tie them, shut them.
2: At 501 East End, time down, shut them down. Here we go, take you out.

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1: Tim, he's going to bring in 119 for 130, no zone up.
2: Copy that.

0: Andrew calling car department.
1: Hey, am I good to run between 6 and 7 or 7 and 8?
2: So you do 7 and 8.
0: What was that?
2: We're working. So you do 7 and 8.
1: Alright, I'll be running west to east, 7 and 8.
2: First fire track, over.

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0: RVNP.
1: There you are. Hey, you guys about ready to go?
0: Yeah, man, we've been ready. Just stared at this power moving around out here at 106, but yes, sir, we're ready to go.
1: Okay, yeah, I'm trying to reach you guys. I'll get you guys back in there for a light signal indication.
0: Yeah, here we go.

0: 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Track 2.
1: Hey, Dave, we can. We're at the East End 501. Over.
2: Cancel that lower Cooper ride. I forgot to tell you, I'm manager, pick me up.

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Okay, I'm on the other side of the train, so I can get him. All right, thank you. Manager's on the way. I'll be there in a minute.

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Is there a clear track out there, like 15 or 14? 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

Thank you.

0: Notes to the 92, what side of the car department chopper are you going to be on? Around the corner now.
1: Well, they're passing 1162, over.

0: 07.
1: UPA 207, good morning, go ahead, operation.
0: Yeah, there was a road shutdown alert had popped up for UP7608 in the Casas to be DG status, currently online, over.
1: Yeah, that's 7608. I talked to local managers there in Roseville. I sent the, what do you call that, TU that up to show it online. We'd be over TPA, period, and obviously it's all risk without that online today. Headed up this 2.5% grade, sir, over.
0: Yes, you're going to be a stall risk. I'll have to get you a ticket there for that. What's your employee ID number?
1: 0406630, over.
0: I'll get right back with you.
2: Okay, come to that
1: camera. Bill subdivision. That'll be the only one for today, over.
0: I'll get a ticket together. Give to you. Right back with you here in a minute.

0: 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Detector out.
1: Or if you get an alarm, we'll find out. If not, you can contact me. We'll confirm that there's no other defects, and we'll keep you or kick you back up to normal speed. So 30 mph to the next for now. Over.
2: All right, cover that 330 mph to the next detector. Yeah, once we get that next detector, we'll be 4 miles from Mars.
1: Okay. Yep. Sounds good.
3: Ticket number 8207 when you're ready.
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4: I thought I was missing one there, all right. Last 3-9-3-2, thank you.
5: Hey, we okay here? I forgot we only have 4 cars.
6: Yeah, we're good here.
5: Okay.
1: I 7 them.
2: Yeah, 92, just looking at it.
7: UP 8207 East, approach, milepost 108.6 East.
8: Okay, I'll get you signals behind Amtrak there, getting ready to come into Roseville.

0: I appreciate your effort, though.
1: Dispatch 9-1.
2: Yeah, dispatch is UP 8207 East, over.
1: 8027, go ahead.
2: Yes, sir. I just want to make sure. Looks like we're going to be coming to a stop here. Just want to make sure we're going to be good for two track there. Over.
1: Is it good for two track? Is that right, over?
2: That is correct. Over.
1: Good for two. Bowman to Colfax. Copy that. We'll get you going right behind the Amtrak, over.
3: Radio's not very good there, sir. They have a hard time hearing you, but yeah, we're good. Bowman to Colfax, me too. We meet in Amtrak here at Rothman.
1: Yep, good for Maine to Bowman to Colfax, and we're just waiting on Amtrak there at Rockland, over.
3: Okay, we'll let the commuter slide on by, and we'll head up the hill. Thank you, sir.
1: Thanks for my number.

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1: 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APMA dispatcher 262 answering emergency man down transmission.
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conductor's name, over. 502, reporting clear on track 1488-61. Between CTC Eastern, the mouth of 1183 at 815-0815. Step right, over. Okay, intercept suspect.

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0: Dispatcher 262 calling train 11.
1: Herder, good. 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Last one up there was the flyer. They're gone now, so watch your switches up there.
2: 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I'm on the point. 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
1: Amtrak 729 answering, go ahead, over.
0: Yeah, 729. No gold runners are running today, so I've got four track blocked at the platform. Do you want to run through five today, over?
1: Yeah, that shouldn't be an issue. Let me just check with my conductor real quick. 729 PAC Center, are you guys good with five track at Sacramento, over? Okay, cool. Yeah,
2: dispatcher 1.0. Track 2. No defects. Total axles 640. Detector out.
0: Okay, planning on 5 track them.
1: Okay, we'll expect 5 track. Thanks for the heads up. 729 out.

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0: 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I'll eventually get a rouseabout on it to take it out, but kick your feet up. It'll be a little bit.
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1: Nah, I wouldn't.
0: Permission to take the signal back, over.
1: Copy that, also.

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Detector, milepost 9.7.7, track 1, no defect. Total axle 2.0, frame speed 7.8 mph, temperature 6.4 degrees. Detector out.

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7, over. CP 8007, you calling, over. Yeah, and I'm not showing anything on my end, so it should be good to resume normal, over. I've got an Uber Flex in there for you guys, so when you're done, you can prompt or have me prompt for the driver. And then whenever you get your ride, just check in with 5-7 in case there's anything on his end at Roseville. I talk to the yard. I mean, usually it's we'll go into his slip. And, you know, usually we tie it down, and then a lot of times they strip the power, take it to the house, but I don't know the exact plan on this one, so I'd holler at the yard for further instructions, over.

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1: Over West, all red, all stop, pleasant girl, side.

Liberty 433-4 to Sheehan, Wayne Track. Hold six nodes, cross over 1,006 nodes, 140, and 35, 0, 8, 4, 3, 0, 8, 4, 3, 1, 8, 3, 1.

0: Alpha. Yeah, see if I can get a pick, we can get a pickup over here. We're on Main 2. Yeah, up towards Antelope.
1: Copy.

0: 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I'm bringing a roustabout out there about the next 5 minutes. I can give you right back.
1: All right.
2: How long are you going to need to run up to the siding there? I need to make a meet in the siding at 9:38. Are you going to be able to clear by then?
0: Hey Todd, I'm here in between 5 and 6.
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1: 729, go ahead, over.
0: You're protected at Davis.
1: Alright, yeah, 5729, understand we are protected at all main track 2 at Davis.
0: Correct.
1: Take 3729 up. Far down at clear 989, over.

0: Hey, this is WC Power. All you gotta do is just put the head end on. The dupes are all set up, ready to cut away.
1: Copy that, yeah. We'll most likely just have the outbound do it.

0: Sounds good, so Ripon for 30 to 40, Cobell, and then you said that South Pass, over. And then North Pass moves after that, okay. Yeah, we'll plan on it. We'll get you going up towards Cal. I do have the Z coming. When you work Cobell, are you going to be working that north end of Cobell for a little bit before you clear over? 5-7,
1: oh. 5-7, this is the UP-9910.
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1: RU-17 roustabout, we're taking over this 92 train, taking the garbage crossing. TTS, do you want us to use theirs, or do you want us to use our own we got earlier for logging in purposes?
0: And then once we're coming up on Calo, we'll see where the Z's at. I'll probably brief with you when you get up there here just a bit, tell you what we got for exact time to be able to get our work done if we think we can get all the way done and up in the Cobell and the clear over.
1: Copy that, thank you. 9910 out.
0: Go on here and we'll see what it looks like over.

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0: front of you. You can take it.
1: Yeah, I know, Darrell. I lost all motivation, so you might want to send somebody else out here.
0: I got Keo. He can handle it.
1: He is better than me, so yeah, you're right.
2: Okay. Need to come out and run around your train back in at 87 to the slipover.
3: That's an occasional.

0: go ahead.
1: Hey man, can we tail behind this train?
2: Alright, 70.
3: Rocket 57.
2: Rocket.
3: Yeah, ready to get out of here and shove up to Rockland. Probably about 30 minutes to try to set a car out. And then straight to Sunset Whitney for a set out. And then back to your Pacific for a couple of hours.
2: Okay, you go around the Y to shove up, correct?
3: Yes, please.
2: Alright, here we go, set location.
1: Okay, sounds good, and we're doubling to 9, right?
3: Thank you.

0: Out there now, I don't want to do it.
1: Yeah, my guy's ready.
0: Yeah, he wasn't ready.

0: clear, Alpha.
1: Yeah, we need to go to switch 5, from switch 5 to Antelope, but you can take us over.
2: Switch 5, Antelope, single location.

0: dispatch, 9 over.
1: QB 3016 east, over.
0: QB 3016, over.
1: Hey, yeah, good for T-Track, Bowman to Colfax.
0: Good for T-Track, Bowman to Colfax?
1: That is correct, over.
0: Copy. Is that restriction just for double stack autos or something?
1: Mostly triple stack, over.
0: So it doesn't apply to you guys, or?
1: Copy that. What was that, over?
0: I'm just reiterating, so that doesn't apply to your train then, correct, over?
1: That is correct, over.
0: All right, thanks for your help, sir.
1: Yeah, no problem. 3016.

0: Contact 32, you need.
1: Job calling H1
2: go.
1: Yeah, ready to come out of 503 here and head for switch 5.
2: Okay. Do it, derails and dirty highball.
1: Alright, appreciate you coming out. Derails and dirty highball. Loud and clear. Sounds working to me. Maybe I'm just louder on the radio, huh?

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No defect. Total axle 488. Same speed 25. MPH temperature 66 degrees. Detector out.

detector, milepost 111.0, track 2, no defects, total axles 3, 8, 4, detector out.

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1: 7733 over.
0: 33
1: up. Yeah, I had the wrong meter on my TCS number, or my TCS here. Do we still have to change that with you, or we just do that PTC these days over?
0: Yeah, PTC is the easiest and best way there.
1: I'll cover that, I already got it changed. We'll just leave it as is. Thank you.
0: Alright, dispatch.
2: 4, temperature. 7, 4 degrees, detector out.

1.2.0, track 1, no defects, total axle 1.1.2, temperature 8.0 degrees, detector out.

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1: 10-5-7 Rocky. Why we just waiting on one coming off the hill?
0: That's correct. Over.
1: I think so.

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0: Amtrak 720. 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

Houston last second view, CPS 030, ready for flagging instructions. 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
1: 201 back 202.
0: All right.
1: Car goes to the house.
0: Okay, thank you.

Amtrak 737, 5-6, over.

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1: Alright, he's coming. Yep. 5-6, over.

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1: Herder, good.
2: Yeah, 202-119 to the house.
1: All right, 202-119 to the signal, get you to the house.

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1: 5454.
0: New crew on board and we're ready to go.
2: Yeah, I got the U-Man headed to your rear.
1: Oh, great. Thanks, Daryl.
2: No problem. He's headed that way.
1: All right. You're all right. Okay, what Jeff says about you.

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1: 6146.
0: Chief's asking how you guys are coming along.
1: About 5 minutes, we'll be ready to go.
0: All right, thank you.

0: 309. You on this channel?
1: Yeah, Gary, I'm here. What do you want?
0: I'd like to get a red zone and push that button for you.
1: You want to push my button?
0: Yeah.
1: All right, red zone set, set up for the UMAD 309. Oakland.
0: All right, red zone
2: 7309
0: for the
2: evening. Wire ring 69, approach, switch 5.
0: Get anything to you.

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0: You guys ready to go?
1: Ready.
0: Excellent. Set location when you're ready. Here we go.
1: Signal indication.
2: Still have a red zone field.
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1: YRV 16, approach, East Texas.
0: Diversion approach, approach, on the point back on land. 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

0: in the clear. 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Gary, you have a good day.
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0: Gunner to Danny. 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
1: They're in the backhoe.
0: Can you bring them over here, or are you using it right now?

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0: 8393,
1: over. Hey, we're all finally ready to go here, ready for some lights, over.
0: Okay, we'll see the location there, guys. Thank you, have a good day.
1: Alrighty, signal indication, here we go. Thank you, out. All there, auto train.
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0: 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No defect. Total axle 3.34. Frame speed 3.7. MPH. Temperature 6.9 degrees. Detector out. Detector, milepost 143.0.
1: Hey, whenever that main line clears up, are you guys ready?
2: Yep, we are ready. We talked to the dispatcher, he said signal indication, and we're ready, so yep, we're waiting.
1: Thank you.

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1: Jonah, where do you want me to drop this rail? 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Alright, I'm ready to load it up, ready to go.

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1: West Fulton Tower, you five. 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
0: Tell yours, climb aboard.

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0: Dispatch 9, over.
1: Hey, 9, this is the Rocky, just letting you know we're going to be heading west here in about 5 minutes, over.
0: Heading west with you, here we go.
1: Alright, thank you.
0: You need one track there at Rockland, correct?
1: Yes, please, so we got to go to the valleys of you.
0: Alright, got that.
1: Alright, thank you.

0: 657 Rocket here in Rockland, over.
1: You guys ready to go?
0: Yep, we're going to be heading your way here in about 2 minutes, and just got a little one set out there at the, right before Sunset Whitney.
1: Okay, we got to meet Amtrak, and then we'll head that way.
0: All right, thank you, sir. Appreciate it.

0: Eastern 5 for 545.
1: All right, let's do it. Everyone's clear. Hi, Bob. We'll meet you up top.
2: Tower to the RV 16.
3: 16, go ahead.
2: That west end should be clear enough. When you get your lights, come on in. Plan on using the lead for your mid.
3: Come on in, use the lead for our mid, copy.

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0: 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Let's start off with 10.
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1: Six, roll channels over.
2: Go ahead, flyer. All right, copy. Sit on location.

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1: Detector, milepost 97.7, track 2, no defect. Total axle 580, frame speed 46 mph, temperature UP detector, milepost 111.0, track 2, detector working. Track 2. No defects. Total axles 3, 6. Detector out.
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0: you're back together now, Todd? Between the leader and the second?
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That's correct on the read back and signal indication, over. And it's a suspect out.

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0: 15, what five?
1: 15-7.
0: I think you're pretty good on those capillary types so far.
2: 357 for LRJ 92, new crew actually. Having trouble logging into PTC though. Is there anything you can help with that?
3: What's the PCS number? Let's start there.
2: I got PCS number 2179.
3: Is the address to the 9910?
2: That is correct.
3: At 1300 feet, B Lee to Rosewater.

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1: Alright, John, 86.

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1: Five-seven North Platte, 8607.
2: Go for the North Platte, 8607, over.
1: Bearing alert on lead unit 8607, stop and inspect. Axle number from head of train, 345, 345. Side of train west. Equipment sequence number, including locomotive, 85. Equipment ID, UP7713.

0: Yeah, you're probably right. Yeah, that sounds about right. I will get a hold of the yard. I'll get a hold of the T2 desk. If they tell me any differently, I'll let you know there if we can comply with SSI 13.1 Part F. So they could probably, you could get off and you could pull up at 10 mph till you get to that defect.
1: Copy that, can do, over.
0: Thank you.

0: CT. Over, Jeremy, over. You dialed in?
1: No, I'm not. What's the number?
0: 66127. 127.
2: RV 107 there, just down there, wait between we get the double track there.
3: Sorry, my mistake. RV 107, over.
2: Roger. Thanks, guys. Here we go.
0: This is clear now. I can back in there.
4: Okay, 7.4, we're clear.

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1: What was my poll? You said 84.9, over. Right, Zephyr.
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1: Would the east side be off of main 2, over?
4: Cut back in, car department clear.
0: Air cut back on the PT, car department's clear. 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PT,

in the Mormon Slough, 150 feet. Don't think it's on UP property, but getting it reported. The grass fire looked like it was burning pretty good over. I'll give RMCC a call. Do you think this is anything that like I need to tell trains about being that far away, or just get it reported to RMCC over? All right, we'll do. Thank you.

0: job calling the tower, over. The tower, go ahead. Yeah, is it all right to begin, pull the west in and start this process, put this train together, over?
1: Yes, it is. I'll call for a signal now. Signal indication.
0: That's a location. Let's do our work. Here we go.

0: outbound tower.
1: Hi, Jeff.
0: Where are we meeting them at?
1: Just now starting to double over. I'm still playing on the pad.
0: Okay, thank you.
1: Aaron.
2: Go ahead.
1: You're all cut in. We'll take it to the pad, hand it to the outbound.
2: Copy that.

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I can't hear. Okay, cool, thanks.

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0: There's a rocket over there on the Y. There's a gas station. I like it.
1: We have a hot wheel bearing on a locomotive, so we're stopped to inspect.
0: Okay.
1: If you want to come and head towards Erickson, you can give the conductor a ride or use your professional opinion on it, of what's going on.
0: All right, I'll head that way.
1: Okay, thank you. It's the cut-ins in the middle of the train.
2: That is correct. And then the van is ordered to take you to Roseville. Like I said, just checking with 5-7 there when you're getting in the van, over.
1: Okay.

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0: 75 to Johnson Ground, the main track between Switch, West End, and Oswego, and East Bumstock in the West End, 1360, to 1237, and the other.
1: 5 minutes, or what, where are you at now?

Charlie, copy of 48-55 to Abilene. Center to make charge between the eastbound Pacific, of course, Chicago should dead, and switch west and pitch versus no. So 1900, OK, time 0919, and be over.

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2: One, 1, 2, point 0, track 1.
1: Well, I've got that in the negative. I've got a little bit, but I'm not good. All right, go on.

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Track 1. No defects. Total axle. 1, 9, 8. Temperature 8, 6 degrees. Detector out.

0: 7896, over.
1: Looks like, see if we can work with the outbound to set out this 8345.
0: Work with the outbound when we get up there.
1: All right, thanks, boss. Here we go.

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1: The head end is past the Erickson, before the overpass at Roswell Parkway.
2: Hot rail, Kevin.
1: What's that? Heading up?
0: Yeah, we're heading up. They said just limping into the yard.
1: Okay, that sounds fine. You want to just meet me at 108 Endora? Is that better?
0: Where the best spot is for me to drop back off on the head end.
1: The best spot would be 107, the BP 107 there, by the Rainbow Bridge.
0: You'll see you there.
1: So that we can just limp it in?
2: Yeah, Kevin, they're aware.

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I'm not doing anything. 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I did close the angle cock, though. I don't want to get in the way of your program you got going.

0: Outbound for the ICBOA, over. Kevin?
1: Yes, sir, go ahead.
0: You know that storage place to your right, right before the bridge?
1: Yeah.
0: I'll have them right there by the side on the, by the track.
1: Okay.

0: Train. 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Yeah, brother, you guys coming down Main 2?
1: Yeah, we're coming down Main 2, almost to Axington right now.
0: Alright, how much time you guys got left?
1: Some time.
0: Alright, I'll turn the train if you want.

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1: Yeah, stand by.
0: Pick up at lower coop.
2: Manager, I'm out of the pad.
0: All right, calling Roseville manager, over.
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4: 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You'll see me, I'm right next to the truck.
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0: in the subway.
1: Copy, copy, you and David now, over.

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0: John Bush. 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

0: Blake, brief with Ernie. 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
1: All right, stop all, give the shout. 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
1: That's correct.

0: 16, head for West Yard 1. We'll get on the HK power.
1: Copy, West Yard 1, HK power, copy. Yeah, I still got to get my foreman. He's over here somewhere outside 308, so we'll get him and let that way.
0: All right, thank you.
2: 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Total altitude 4, 1, 0, 3, 2, 3, 8, 9, 10, 8, temperature 8, 9 degrees. Detector, out.

0: job, Randy. Copy. Yeah, where about you at?
1: I can pass it on.
2: Okay, we got a half pound linkage. We need the name and date time for the EOC there.

0: 57, UP 79, 57, over. Over. That's 57, you can 7957 over.
1: 57 over.
0: How long for you guys ready to blast off, over?
1: 5 minutes, over.
0: Alright, signal indication when you get it. I'm going to hang stitches for you, over.
1: Okay, signal indication for us, over. Yeah, go ahead.
2: You want initials? They're CS. Time was 11:24.
1: Alright, 11:24, 7:19, 11:24, dispatch. Initials CS, thank you.
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0: Thank you, guys.

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1: Trip, Jeff.

71 westbound out.

0: I got everything all diced up back here. All right, UP 7896, outbound conductors clear the red zone, then back.
1: Multiple cross.
0: All right, ahead, here we go.
2: Hey, come in, Sam. We're leaving that third unit up on the train, right?
3: Oh, dang, okay. Sounds good.
2: Yeah, my bad.
4: Will not do.
0: Well, we take it all to the house. I don't really care anymore. Red zone set centered, outbound conductor, main track to here at Roosevelt.

0: 57 to the 57, 7896, over. Five seven to the I train, Roseville, over. Sign on out. Five seven, EP 7896, over.
1: Unable. Yeah, go ahead.
2: Oh, I thought you said something.

0: on the point detected. All light in the 301. Back above course lead. Let's come off at 30.
1: All right, point line. 30.
2: Turn them off, and then look and see. I forgot to turn it on until after we left.
1: Okay.
2: So if you have them on in there, turn them off, and then just check to see if it's on outside.

0: Zodiac.
1: Go for the
0: Alright, so when you get up here, line yourself 130 straight, come on out, head in goes over to 206, cut in, and rear stay in 6, over. Head in 7, rear in 6.
1: Copy, line us out at 130,
2: rear stays
1: in 6, head in goes in 7,
2: Tango. Hey Dan, you want to go to 51, just call him up?
0: You betcha.
3: Jim, you want the cut-ins over to 6? Or, do you leave the cut-ins at 6 and then just put a bit of power back together, check it out?
0: Everything on the west end there.
3: Yeah, that's what I thought.
0: Small brain, so we got to figure you out.
3: Well, if you had a brain, you'd have brought us in 7 and we could have gone to 8.
2: You know when you're ready, I'll switch over to 86.
0: Okay, I just phoned him up. Seven, are you there? 6 cut-ins and

0: brain, so we got to figure you out.
1: Well, if you had a brain, you'd have brought us in 7, we could have gone to 8.
2: You know when you're ready, I'll switch over to 86.
0: Okay, I just called him up. Seven, are you there?

0: They didn't really say where it was going, so I don't know if it's one of the houses, maybe 115 even.
1: RV 16 job calling RH1.
2: Stand by.

0: 16th. Yeah, I want to board the tower and West 1. Is this the HK power over? Over.
1: That's correct. It's all yours. Climb aboard.
0: All ours. Permission card will come in.

0: 57, you'd be 7896, ICBOA, over.
1: There we go, guys. Did you guys both come off with all the power, or are you taking it all in, over?
0: Well, we're just setting that middle unit out, so we come out with two units. I left the cars and one unit on the main line back there on Main Street, Main Track 2.
1: Are you doing your light in the house, and you're going to come back out the house and to the train, correct, over?
0: Yes, sir, that is all correct.
1: Perfect, I think I got it. Here we go. Stick on occasion.
0: All right, same location. Thank you.
1: Watch out. 7, over.
0: All right, Abel, let's go to the 87. Or 86, I'm sorry.
2: 86.
1: Hey, Flyer, go ahead. You guys all done, over?
2: We got a diversion approach followed by approach restricting.
0: Alright, I understand. Conductors on the point, detecting the move, diverging approach followed by an approach restricting on the hand lane. I got you on it.

0: 10-1-0, I got you now on the hand. Go ahead and get up on the top there for Mr. Cross. Train crossing is clear, lights are flashing.
1: Crossing. 7957,
2: over. Hey guys, you got this. These pop-ups for the cars out of sequence that have been resequencing your consist, the BLI 26838 and 26837, over.
1: We're going to bring it to the stop here and take care of this. It's,
2: bring it up to the garbage crossing, guys, and do it there. But I just want to make sure you guys had it. Appreciate it. Here we go. Touch out.

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1: 7932, ready to make a move here. 5626, descend.
0: Let me see if I got anybody for the kiosk. 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

0: Back north there at 109 as well. And I guess all I got you is, what do you got, a car number of one of those you're leaving at Covell? Over.
1: 4, same speed, 4, 6, MP, 8, temperature, 8, 1, degrees, detector, out.
0: 6342 98, over. 7, over. Okay, sounds good. Yeah, I'll get y'all stacked in. Yeah, if any of them don't come in, just give a shout, over. Thank you.

0: heads up, I've got that LSGA right here. I'll let you go with that.
1: Go.
2: 503 East End, tie it, shut it if it's running.
3: Is there anything in 503?
2: Negative, it's an empty rail.
3: Okay, well there's something wrong with the computers on that unit, and I won't be able to do a proper securement, so if you take charge of it, put a handbrake on it, switch bolts.
2: Yes sir, I will.
3: Okay, thank you. Good, thank you.

0: Tell me, say what's your...
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2: Backing up, conductor ahead of the move, lined out, good for 330.
3: Projected 3-0, here we go.

0: you stop?
1: 6 cars, I train.
2: On the hub.
0: Yeah.
1: 5 to go, 5 cars, I.
2: 2-0, lined up.
1: Kevin, Northwood, that's a ton of traffic on here. You guys want to go to 19 now?
3: As soon as we get down with this, and then we'll shout on 19.
0: Hey, Dan, that would be good right there if you already stopped. I'll just walk in.
2: Buddy.
1: Okay, yeah, I lost track of you. Too much traffic.
2: What?
3: Eight more.
2: 32, 10, triangle. 1-0, triangle.

0: Climb across.
1: That's good, you're cleared right there.
0: That's it. That's it. Thank you. Four more.
2: Line up 503, you're ahead of the move. 2 to a pickup, you're good.
0: Roll back, couple.

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1: All right, Dom, line back 116, 117 towards 306.
2: Okay, Tower says they got the line up there, WTV, AM, pick me up from crossing.
3: AM, crossing.
2: I-Train on board, this is 10-10.
0: I-Train on board, 10-10 to go.
4: Roseville Car Department, over.
2: Department.
4: Yeah, RVWC, 2-pound leak at this time.
2: Thank you.
5: Now I'm doing a flyer for clear on the west end, on the east end, I mean.
6: Okay, that'll do. RV-16, call tower, over.
1: Tower, go ahead.
6: Yeah, we're here, west one, where is this power going, which rail, and how are we doing this, over?
1: The 8452 plus one and a 5876, she'll be cutting away from one. It's a 2x1 set for the HK, West End 308.
6: West End 308, 2x1. Okay, so we're cutting away from one here, West 1?
1: Yeah, it's like a 7497 you'll leave behind. You'll have to redo the link, and I'll get some paperwork headed out to the train to give you guys to cut it in.
6: All right, so 2x1. Okay, copy. I'll relink it right now, and then, okay, we'll go from there.
1: Thank you, Aaron.
2: All right, North Flag, can I get a red zone and 6?
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0: car. He said there's an air leak down, and we're slow building the air pressure back up. 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
1: 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No defect. Total axle 5.2. Frame speed 2.0. MPH temperature 8.0 degrees. Detector out.
2: Tower 2.17. Take the lead. 5.7 is lighting you up.
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4: Go ahead.
2: Don, West End is yours, 6 for 5. I did just highball 301 out. Don't run into them.
4: Okay, stay clear of whoever's leaving on 301. West End's ours, 6 to 5.
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0: Airmatch 1162 westbound, out.
1: I'll make it clear. F990 can throw it back normal main to main. All right, throwing it now, and I'll let you know when that show's locked. Over.
2: Check it while we're doing the pin, too.
0: 362 westbound, over.
2: That'll do, I-train, eh?
1: Is showing locked normal main to main over on my end. Over. Gotcha.
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2: Go. Yeah, is the I-train ready to come out? 503 back to the main.
0: Your rails are still dirty. Highball when you're ready.
2: Everything's still dirty. Here we go. Highball.

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1: UT detector, milepost 97.7, track 2, no defect, total axle 7-8, train speed 2-2, MPH, temperature 8-0.
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0: RDX, Brendan, come in.
1: For the Brendan.
0: Oh, did you say something? Okay, you got the five brakes, so we're leaving the locomotive there. You don't tie the brakes to the locomotives, they're attached to cars, the operation.
1: Copy.
0: If you got any time, don't worry about it.
1: No, I didn't.

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1: Alright, EP 9910, you have to see only VCP RV077, fly back to the train. Over. Main 1 to Main 1 eastbound, coming to your PTC. 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

0: picked up, we can make that cut when ready.
1: Doctor, go ahead.
0: I got 14 car for you, I got some light hits.
1: 130, pullback 2, train ahead, call a herder at the crossovers, the hump crossovers, and me at the crossing. Correct. Is it true you only got like 14, 15 cars?
0: Yes.
1: Okay.
0: And there was a new super tunable that came out. We only bring back the new cars we bring.
1: Hi, Daryl Lunch.
0: I got 2 cupcakes.
2: Lunch right there.
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3: The flyer, looking for a pullback 2 receiving yard, over.
4: Alright, I trained on the point, approach, followed by restricting on the hand, back to the go.
3: Copy that, still power ahead, thank you.
4: It's 57.
0: It's 57. 57, YRV-60 job here. We are on the UP-8452. We need to come out of switch 5 and head for Antelope when you can take us over.
4: Hey guys, it looks like they're departing 2 right now, and I got 1 doing some power work. So be a little second, just hold tight, okay? Over, I'll get you in as soon as I get a route.
0: All right, copy that. We'll stay put here at the roundhouse until you let us know, or over. We'll be on A6.
4: Yeah, let me get this intermodal off main 2 out the way, and then I'll see if maybe you guys can come in 115 instead of Antelope kicking stuff out. So give me a couple minutes. I'll holler at you on the yard channel, over.
0: All right, sounds good. We'll be on the yard channel. UP.
4: All right, roger that. Here we go. Fetch out.
0: Randy, I talked to you, dispatch. He's got the main line kind of gummed up, so he said just stay put, and then he'll let us know we can come out. Over.
5: That was nice.
0: That's fine. We will make it.

0: 57, over.
1: Look for the rocket 57.
0: Rocket, over.
1: Yeah, all done with our work here. We'll go clear up in the sunset. Probably need, I don't know, I'm going to say 2 hours there at Sierra Pacific.
0: Alright. Are you guys able to clear up at all? I know. Over.
1: I don't think so, unless it's right off the get-go. We can clear up right away, but once we get the work done, we're not going to be able to.
0: If you're able to clear up right away, then I'm fine. Are you able to just go in and go ahead and clear up, over?
1: Yeah, we can go ahead and, right when we get there, shut these 9 cars and clear up.
0: Okay, and you'll still be able to do your work, or do you have to work off the main, over?
1: No, I believe we have to work off the main, but,
0: I mean, if you're able to work in the industry, fine. If not, just go ahead and work, okay? Over.
1: Yeah, no, we just need it now. I think we're going to need to use the main to get the work done.
0: Let's just go ahead and get the work done, guys. I understand. 2 hours here at Pacific. Here we go. Signal location.
1: All right.

0: 2, Roger.
1: Stand clear here, Randy, in case they bring the power.
0: Protected on 2 is Davis, over.
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0: Construction with 9M.
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5: 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Get moving, please. We need to get you out of the way. Everybody's waiting for you.
2: Okay, 19.
4: 57 West Fall, over.
6: Oh, go ahead.
4: Hey, dude, 5-minute warning. Got a Z coming over.
6: Yes, over the center.
0: Center. Sound bus. Hey, pick up a lower coupe.
7: I'll stack it up.
0: Thank you.
7: You're welcome.
0: Manager's already at the lower coupe pickup.

0: I-7 and 16 job on 8452, over.
1: 16 job, 8452, go ahead.
0: Yeah, as soon as this Z-Train gets by you here, look for lights, then we're going to get you in behind one, okay?
1: All right, pass Z-Train, pass switch 5, then we come on out, and then you're going to get us in once one departs, over.
0: That's right.
1: Yobby.
0: 16 down. Here we go, guys, fetch out. Area party opposite for you at 13.
2: Good.
3: Hey, coming pull back to your wire.
2: Okay, yeah, you got a train in front of you. Everything's lined up straight for receiving, but we're got a little bit of a traffic jam on this end up here, so be aware of train ahead and everything's lined straight for your movement.
3: All right, everything's lined straight, train ahead. Thanks, sir.
4: Hey, we're just wondering if you had a ride called for us from Lathrop back to Sparks, over.
2: How did you beat us here?
3: Train analyst? Oh, my conductor was. He's got a lot of pull.

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Track 2. No defect. Total axle 4.16. Temperature 8.7 degrees. Detector out.

0: 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The 9910 is in with case, fellas.
1: Alright, I got the outbound.
2: Up now?
1: Yeah, kinda. I'll be there in a couple minutes.
2: Hey, that's cool, man. We're at the pad.

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1: 5 7 0 0 0 0 0 0 0 0 0 0 0 0 0 0 0 0 0 0 0 0 0 0 0 0 0 0 0 0 0 0 0 0 0 0 0 0 0 0 0 0 0 0 0 0 0 0 0 0 0 0 0 0 0 0 0 0 0 0 0 0 0 0 0 0 0 0 0 0 0 0 0 0 0 0 0 0 0 0 0 0 0 0 0 0 0 0 0 0 0 0 0 0 0 0 0 0 0 0 0 0 0 0 0 0 0 0 0 0 0 0 0 0 0 0 0 0 0 0 0 0 0 0 0 0 0 0 0 0 0 0 0 0 0 0 0 0 0 0 0 0 0 0 0 0 0 0 0 0 0 0 0 0 0 0 0 0 0 0 0 0 0 0 0 0 0 0 0 0 0 0 0 0

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1: 57, I turn UP 7896, over.
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0: Alright, you'll see one go down to Antelope, you'll see one go by you and go up main one and get out of town, over.
1: Awesome, roll to Antelope, got one to go by and we'll hit main one there, appreciate it, sir.
0: Wrong guys, dispatch out.
2: Yes sir, Revolt Powers, two crossovers, which one of these rails got our name on it, over.
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3: Alright, follow that flyer into 5, stop on the west end when you clear, and leave your cars on the west end of 5, and then wherever you need to go.
4: Alright, follow the flyer into 5. Time down on the west end and go wherever we need to go. Thanks, Jim.
3: Did you need word if you have any car engines to pick up?
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1: Tower, go ahead.
0: All right, we're ready to go. Okay, to pull down on the west end.
1: Yeah, west end is 305 and standby. Let's see how this all plays out. I may need to slide some power past you before you depart.
0: Okay, west end, stand clear.
2: The last step, that's what this is going to call the track. Falling all the way down.

0: Roosevelt.
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1: Yeah, yeah.
0: Hey, Kevin, you tell Ferdinand to clear there, we should be. Stockton, help.

205 for the conductor. The counter shows we're in there by a couple hundred feet.

0: Alright, I have you in line for 206 to a hook, but you need to make contact with the MPX that's in there. They're getting their cut in off the rail as we speak.
1: Yes, sir, ready to come out of 205. Need to go around the Y for the house.
0: All right, give me just a second.

0: 7, you can send 8-9-6, over. Five, 7 to the I-train, 7-8-9-6, over.
1: Yeah, 7-8-9-6, go ahead.
0: Yeah, guys, everything's moving out the terminal. Need you to just pull and take what you can, because I got the Amtrak terminal trying to get you out of town, ahead of them, over.
1: All right, copy that. We'll start pulling here, take what we have, and we'll get Amtrak up there. Thank you.
0: You guys, yeah, I'm trying to keep you ahead and out the way. Here we go. Stretch out.
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0: 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Hello, come on in. 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When you go by, 305 will be departing, so plan on having a switch ahead of you against you.
1: Okay, 305 will be against me. We're leaving the dupe on the lead. You got somebody with a list for me?
0: Man already headed down there. It should be in the knuckle.
1: Copy that. Let's be in the knuckle. Thank you.
2: 8-4 degrees. Detector out.
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0: When the power gets by you on the lead there, 8452, permission to go. I'll call 57.
2: Detector milepost 112.3, track 2, no defects, total axle 42, temperature 88 degrees, detector out.

0: UP detector, milepost 111.0. 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
0: 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No defects. Total axles 20. Detector out. 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
0: 1.
1: Make sure you clear RV106, please, over.
0: 7. MPH. Temperature 85 degrees.
1: Say it again, dispatch over.
0: Sure.
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2: Alright, copy. Clear RV106 completely. Thank you. We will, over.
1: Dispatch out.
2: Five head in, conductor. Over.
1: Yes, sir. Over.
2: Did you copy that with the DS set over?
1: Yeah, I think so.
2: Okay. All right. Let me know when I clear.
1: 5-7 over.
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2: Copy that, 5, approaching strictly 1085, over.
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0: stay there, stand by, and wait for a power move to get out of the way.
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1: All right, 204, 119 to the signal, straight to the house, power ahead.
2: Yeah, I got visual 16.

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0: Keep it covered, 20, 20, RC.

0: Copy. What time we depart? Is it 2:14? 2:14.
1: Copy that. Thank you. Hope you have a wonderful day, sir.
2: Bring the power back.
3: Okay.
2: Sounds good. And then Warren coming to your PTC 16-99. Should be showing up there for you. And then get that back on that one. 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

0: 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Coming.
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1: I-6QB5454. Clear foot of the vehicle in the fence, milepost 85.10. Are you past that location, over? Yeah, milepost 85.10, Fresno, over.

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1: Now, this WC is departing. Can we head to 308, follow it up, and 308?
2: If you can, yeah. Let me know when you're ready to pull on here.
1: All right, will do. Thank you.
2: I'll see you down.

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1: Northbound Dodge, north side, keep it coming.

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0: Hey, 8628, can we come in?
1: Yeah, PDB, come on in, 119 for 202.
0: All right, 202, thanks.

2 detector, milepost 97.7, track 2, no defect, total axle 338, train speed 44, MPH temperature 86 degrees, detector out.

0: on HK. HK, go ahead. Yeah, you guys are looking for me?
1: Yeah, we're got it all dialed in. 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
0: Copy. 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
1: Copy that. 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
0: 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I'm doing HK, over. Walking up.

UT detector, milepost 97.7, track 1, no defect, total axle 4, train speed 7.5, MPH temperature 8.7 degrees, detector out.

0: So I got E3 on the head end, so we're compliant, and you're clear of the zone, over.
1: Yes, sir.

0: Tower. 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
0: I'm calling for a light signal indication. Crew will meet you at the pad.
1: All right, crew at pad, signal indication, copy. 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
0: Yes, sir, it'll stay behind.
1: Yeah, thank you.

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1: 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Thank you.
2: This is Doctor 1515.
1: 1515,
2: Doctor. 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
0: Yeah, Ray Commander 503 for switch 5.
1: Rail's dirty, highball.
0: Highball, thanks, sir. Hey, Chris, I'm going to go to 51 real quick.

0: point.
1: PAB, line for 201 on point. Back 10 around the corner, back.
2: Over.
1: Yeah, 57 over is 59. We're ready to come out of switch 5 for Antelope. If you take us.
2: Big location, guys. Probably be held up just for a little bit because there's one part in Antelope not quite ready, but maybe they're ready to go here in a little bit. Or...
1: All right. Signal down to Antelope and stand in line. Thank you, sir.
2: I'm guys, here you go. Watch out.
1: 57 over.
2: 57.
1: Yeah, this is RV-17 with the UP-5936. We'd like to follow those guys. Switch 5 to Antelope. Sir, do we need to stop the lower coop to pick up our paperwork, or are we going to get it brought out to us?
3: They haven't even started flagging up your train, so let's go ahead and stop and pick it up. I'll get your train set.
1: All right, stop the lower coop and pick it up. Todd, you got a copy? Talk to 57, we're following those guys out. It's going to be a little bit of a party.
4: Alright, Sean. 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
1: Come on, and we'll all go to get into the Antelope together.
2: Diverging, diverging approach. Here we go.

0: Yes, sir. PDB power approaches switch 5-0.
1: Derail's down. Come on in. 501. No hook. 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
0: All right. 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
2: Get on the other side of that signal so those guys can get to the house.

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0: Hey guys, you got traffic ahead. You get better lights and they clear. Switch out.

0: that, so when they clear out, I'll get a signal.
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2: Hang on, Ben.
0: Clear.
2: All right.
0: Yeah, yeah.
3: Thanks, Tyne. I didn't want you to come, Patrick.
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0: Came out of one, Zeb, should be all good.
1: Yeah, right on, man, thanks.

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1: PDB restricting a switch 5, derail down, point, back 10, 1, 2.

0: switch real quick and I'll pull you up.
1: Seeker 2 to the Club, over. House Center, you can get across 65, over. Set off for an eastbound, over. 10 minutes, over.
2: Fast 257. Reach Fast 257. Over.
3: Bob, can you get top for that real quick? 1 second, over.
2: What's the last train in touch location? 10 suspects, sir. Over.
4: Yes, yes, 7679 West, 5.6 contract offer, sir.
3: Here you go. Let's out.

0: 5-0.
1: Go ahead, over.
0: Yeah, it looks like it might be a near rock there. We meet someone over there.
1: Keep rolling. 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They're going into the sun. 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Over.
0: All right, keep rolling. 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

0: Roswell Carterburn. They got a 1.5 there on the leakage there on the RVHK there.
1: HK 1.5, 1520. Appreciate you.

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0: West thing clears up and you have lights, signals in, 302, guys.
1: Alright, West Tango clears up, we get the signal, 302, thank you.

I want that restricted. Track 745, get that release over. You've released. High ball class 2, your paperwork. I'll check the markers on the ground. All right, high ball, thank you.

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They're going to change it to an XG. 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CTX 6964, comply with procedure XG, X-ray Golf at milepost 64.97. 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
0: All right, 304, power ahead, and we'll run through 5.
1: All right, we're going to go to 5 first, and then step over and put the dukes on and fill backwards.
0: Right, yep, copy that. 5 for, then let me know when you're ready for 4.
1: All right, here we go. Improvise.
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0: Hey, just went into emergency here. 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
1: I understand you have an emergency here, milepost 96.5. UPA 452, do you have your adjacent track protected? Let me know if when your air comes back up, please, over.
0: Alright, copy that. We'll let you know there. Should be a fine idea.
1: Put down.
2: We'll be out of your way here in a minute, Tim. They just dropped the flex letting us on.
3: Yeah, no worries, man. 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

0: be dispatch 5-6 on Venus 7679. Over.
1: 7679, over.
0: Hey, did you get this bearing alert, BLI? It looks like 27125. Over.
1: Yes, sir, we do got it. We plan on stopping up here at Pleasant Grove.
0: Okay, alright, sounds good. I'll show you that you got 27125, and then, yeah, if you could, just once you get stopped there, Pleasant Grove, give me a shout, over.
1: Alright, appreciate it.
0: Alright, yeah, thank you. Good job.

Текстер.

0: Monica Air's coming back and just doing a set release here. We need to call OPCC and let them know. It was kind of a weird merge stage. It looked like it plugged from the controller or something like that.
1: So we'll just keep an eye on it, guys. If your air comes back and everybody's apart, let's do that. And then if that happens again en route, we'll go from there, over.
0: All right, sounds good.
1: Let me know when you guys are back on the pool and your ear is fully recovered, okay? Over.
0: Okay, sounds good. About 2 minutes will be
1: fine. 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

0: For the Stockton crew?
1: Stockton?
0: Hey, you ready for a tally test?
1: Yeah, need a number.
0: 69431.
1: 69431, right?
2: Two detector, milepost 97.7, track 2, no defect, total axle 368, frame speed 8, MPH, temperature 92 degrees, detector out.
3: Going the outbound for the I-train.
1: What happened went to zeros, so I don't know. Showing no comm now. Let's just pop back up.
3: On for the I-train.
1: Try it one more time there, Colonel.

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1: Go.
0: Hey, just want to let you know at 97.7, that detector gave us no defects when we pulled through there, but did show us off by two axles. Just since we're in emergency, just wanted to know that.
1: Alright, I'll show guys 368 on the axles over.
0: Alright, yeah, showing us 370 on our paperwork.
1: Alright, roger that. Departure rules, let's go 30 to the next one.
0: Alright, copy that, comply with the
1: rules. Yep, and if I get like a pop-up update with the missing cars, I'll let you know, or maybe it'll pop up Form C, we'll see here. But you guys are back on the move, no longer in emergency, is that all correct over? Thank you, you're good, out.
2: Bus. Down, bus. Pick up lower coupe.
3: Outside.

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1: Lock it over.
0: Guys, ready to go, over.
1: Yeah.
0: Go, green, good.

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0: Yeah, flags are down. Yep, worked.
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2: DC responding, over.

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1: Seven, six.

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1: 5-6-7-6-7-9
0: Western. Yeah, Venus 7-6-7-9, you all stop there at the Pleasant Grove, over.
1: You all stop 7-6-7-9,
0: okay, understand, all stopped at Pleasant Grove between switches. All right, I'm going to start timing out F-156 there, so, yeah, just let me know what you find, and then, yeah, we'll go from there, over. Okay, all right, yeah, thank you. That's it.
2: No full pass to crew change, you said?
3: I just need a little room. How much room you guys think you got? You're just writing the OS over at 106.
2: Well, I mean, I can take an A-head for a mile and a half with these lights that I have. You just need me to clear 106.
3: Just 106, so the crew still be able to get to you there, over?
2: Yeah, I can pull down. The crew will just have to get a ride in order to crew change.
3: No, did you talk to them yet, or do you know if they're already on the way out, or what, over?
2: We didn't hear anything. My conductor's almost inside. She's going to go rattle their cage now.
3: Alright, we'll just wait a little bit. I got a little bit of time. Don't worry about it. Over.
2: Approach 2-1 westbound.

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0: Bureau.
1: No, I'll meet you on 4. 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

Temperature 1, 0, 0 degrees. 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
1: 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Alright, you call that red zone 3 or 4, thank you.

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1: Okay, we're ready to blast off 302.
0: Do it. I'll call 5-7 for a signal. Hopefully you can get the, we'll take Flint out in your way. We'll get it moving, get you lights.
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1: 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Thank you.
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1: I need to change my head-end unit on TCS number 3375, over.
2: The new Luger.
1: Yeah, it's going to be changed screens from UP 6692 straight to the UP 5936, over.
2: TCS 375, now change read UP 5936, shows change in operative.
1: Alright, thank you. Change read to 5936. Get a hold of you in a little bit to depart over.
2: Like that.
3: Carrying you back there for the aircraft?

0: and 47, set them up when ready.
1: I'm going to try to pick up time behind you to follow you up. See, that's, I don't know if that BN train's ready to go yet, but he's looking at hot bearing.
2: I'm all that class, too, to Marcus. All right, 747, I'm all that class, too, to Marcus. Thank you. Copy. Heading your way, over. 513 PDRV, south.
3: That is correct, over.
2: South, 119 for 207.
3: 119 for 207. Thank you.
2: Oh. Well, thank you.
4: We didn't get your name, but we're trying to get hold of you, so we'll let you talk first.
1: Were you guys all checked out and ready to go again?
4: No, we just need a readout out of that detector.

0: 856, got the UP 8552 by, any chance I can follow him up to Benny, or Pleasant Grove?
1: Yeah, that was the 8452 East, 8452 East Specialty Location, over.
0: That's correct, over.
1: Okay, yeah, coming your way for 50-41, should be showing up, over.
0: Alright, copy that, and HK needs to talk to you.
1: Okay, yeah, and HK, go ahead, over.
2: 56, just wanted to see if we got a read out of there at milepost 148.0 detector there.
1: Okay, you can get a readout. Yep, I will call the back room and see if I can get that readout for you. Over.
2: Okay, yeah, well, it doesn't usually give us one, but we, actually count was off on the last detector, so we were doing 30 to this one to see if we could get a correct action count.
1: Okay, got it. Yep, give me a moment here and I'll get that readout. Over.

0: dispatch 5-6 calling you via 8452. Over.
1: 8452, over.
0: All right, so yeah, that 148 detector was 370, 370 axle, and no defects. Over.
1: All right, perfect. That's what we needed to hear there. Okay, 370 axles, no defects. Thank you.
0: Yep, all correct. Thank you. And then 5-6 on BNSF 7679. Over. 4-6-6. There, they said, yeah, 30, we'll go 30, 3-0 MPH to the next detector, and then if we don't get anything there, you'll be good to resume track speed. Over.
2: All right, go to the next detector,
0: nothing's found. That is correct, yeah, thank you. Over.
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0: Roosevelt Tower.
1: Go ahead.
0: Hey, this is the SV. We're ready to blast off.
1: Now's a good time. 304. Just double check your hands, Rose. 116 straight. I'll get a hold of 57. Highball.
0: 401 and 16 straight. Double check your hand throws. You're clear. 57.
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2: Okay.
1: Hey, yes, I just want to understand the field when there's a 12 across the diamond.

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1: 57. 57, this is RV 26. I just come out of switch 5 to 116.
0: Take on vacation.
1: Okay, thank you. We'll be over at 86.
0: Alright, we got switch out. 57, you picked up 745. He's got the name trainer cleared up, so take on vacation.
2: Depart 502 for switch 5.
0: I'm sorry, you said this is a 57 RV 26, guys. You said you're going switch 5 to where over?
2: 116.
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1: That's 257 UP 7745, over.
2: Hey, we're pulling, sorry, the engine shut down right before we got a signal, but we're pulling right now.
1: No worries, guys. I had a heat inspector, track inspector doing a heat inspection ahead of you. He had release, so that's the only thing we were waiting on. He had been waiting for a couple hours, but all right, guys, take a vacation. Thanks, guys.

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1: 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On the point of

0: Hey, Rocket. That's 519-120, get a hold of Folsom, they're up there moving around.
1: 519-120, get a hold of Folsom, thank you.